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Tomorrow morning, Darlene and Brian will get up early, 7:40. 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

0: Classic Rock at Night with the Northern Pikes, and She Ain't Pretty. Some rock and roll news for you to digest. Billy Joel is not dead. Apparently, back on Thursday, there was a small moment of time when the Google search listed Billy Joel as dead. Google, of course, has since issued a statement of apology to his family, friends, and fans. On the lighter side of things, Don Felder having a birthday. He's 79 years old today. He's from the Eagles. I believe he's one of the bald eagles. I take that back. He's just a receding eagle.
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1: 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Niagara three-day weather.
9: Partly cloudy tonight with a low of 9. Tuesday mainly cloudy, a high of 17. Wednesday increasing cloud, a high of 18. And Thursday mix of sun and cloud with a high of 18.
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0: 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Mornings with Darlene and Brian. 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
1: 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Alice Cooper, OLG Stage, Falls View Casino Resort tomorrow night. 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
1: You bet we're going to roll a lot of Alice tomorrow morning. So we'll chat then, and we'll get you hooked up with another great day with Niagara's local news, traffic, and weather.
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0: classic rock at night. That's Foreigner and Cold as Ice on a Monday night. So when asked what major scientific breakthroughs they think they'll see in their lifetime, 41% of people said living under the sea. You know, we haven't figured out how to be happy together on land yet. Perhaps we can start there?
1: Yeah, yeah.
0: Lick it up, it's Kiss. 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

0: Classic rock at night. That's Bring Me to Life and Evanescence on a Monday night. Next time you go to the movies, download the Run Pee app. This will tell you the best bathroom times during the movie, so you won't miss major moments, right? So it gives you updates of, oh, now's the time to go to the bathroom. You won't miss anything. And then when you come back, it updates you on what you missed while you were gone. What they need this for is to refill the popcorn. I want to be able to go refill the popcorn and not miss any of the movie. Can we work on that?
1: It was 2 years ago this month. 91.7 Giant FM was viciously attacked. Under the cover of darkness, a mysterious villain approached our transmitter and cut the lines. Giant FM went silent. Who did it? Why did they do it? Was it a calculated attempt to silence one of Niagara's most powerful voices? Was it sabotage? A rival with a pair of bolt cutters and dangerously strong opinions on our music? Or was it just some guy trying to steal copper? We may never know. The perpetrator was never caught. And somewhere out there, they may still be listening. 91.7 Giant FM. We remember. Mostly because it cost us money.
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Pride in the Name of Love. Are you looking for someone to scratch your itch? You may have to go to China for that. Details after the Hip and the Who behind Blue Eyes. 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

0: 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You may have to go to China. There's an entrepreneur in China opening up unique salons where you, the customer, can relax and relieve your stress by being gently scratched. So you lay down on this bed, they pull out these giant nails, and they scratch your stress away. $41 an hour, that's making me itchy.
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1: 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Niagara three-day weather.
9: Partly cloudy tonight with a low of 9. Tuesday mainly cloudy, a high of 17. Wednesday increasing cloud, a high of 18. And Thursday mix of sun and cloud with a high of 18.
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0: 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Mornings with Darlene and Brian. 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

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It's Don Felder and the Eagles turning 79 years old today. 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

0: Classic Rock at Night, that's The Middle and Jimmy Eat World. Did you know that Elmo once testified before a U.S. congressional subcommittee in 2022 on behalf of music education? Great reason to do that. Now, he's the first and only non-human who's ever testified before the United States Congress. Although Mark Zuckerberg is a close second.
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0: 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Niagara three-day weather.
6: Partly cloudy tonight with a low of 9. Tuesday mainly cloudy, a high of 17. Wednesday increasing cloud, a high of 18. And Thursday mix of sun and cloud with a high of 18.
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0: 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Mornings with Darlene and Brian. 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
1: 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Alice Cooper, OLG Stage, Falls View Casino Resort tomorrow night. 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

0: 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We'll be popping up at festivals and events all over town like that one cousin who never RSVPs but always shows up. 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
0: 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Niagara 3-day weather.
4: Partly cloudy tonight with a low of 9. Tuesday mainly cloudy, a high of 17. Wednesday increasing cloud, a high of 18. And Thursday mix of sun and cloud with a high of 18.
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0: 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Mornings with Darlene and Brian. 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
1: 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Alice Cooper, OLG Stage, Falls View Casino Resort tomorrow night. 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

0: was 2 years ago this month. 91.7 Giant FM was viciously attacked. Under the cover of darkness, a mysterious villain approached our transmitter and cut the lines. Giant FM went silent. Who did it? Why did they do it? Was it a calculated attempt to silence one of Niagara's most powerful voices? Was it sabotage? A rival with a pair of bolt cutters and dangerously strong opinions on our music? Or was it just some guy trying to steal copper? We may never know. The perpetrator was never caught. And somewhere out there, they may still be listening. 91.7 Giant FM. We remember. Mostly because it cost us money.
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1: And a mix of sun and cloud on the way for today. It is going to be on the windy side again as we get up to a high of 18. At the moment, 11 in Niagara.
0: It's Dar and Bri. We will be live from Falls View Casino Resort tonight before the Alice Cooper Show.
1: Oh, it's going to be a great time, not only getting you pumped for the show, but also giving you a chance to be a winner with Mission 10,000.
0: We're giving away $5,000 cash. Come to the fountain between 4 p.m. and 7 p.m. tonight. Yes, there's going to be a long lineup. Get your golden ticket. Take a picture with one of us. You upload it. Give us your deets. And then you're in for the big draw October 26th.
1: Yeah, I'm going to do a little grooming when I get home. So I'm looking good for those photos.
0: Make sure you wear eyeliner for Alice.
1: Could you
0: do something like that?
1: I should do that. A little
0: gawk. It's going to be a wicked show. It's Alice Under My Wheels on Giant. More

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1: Mix of sun and cloud today. Good morning. I'm Matt Latour. Your three-day pinpoint weather details coming up. Brock University and Niagara College are getting more than $76 million to add almost 3,600 new post-secondary seats. The Ontario government says the expansion will help connect students with in-demand careers in areas including health, STEM, trades and education, and some seats available this fall. Brock is getting over 2,500 new seats, while Niagara College will add just over 1,000. The funding is part of a broader $1.7 billion provincial investment to create more than 70,000 new post-secondary seats across Ontario. The government says the expansion is aimed at building a highly skilled workforce and responding to labor market needs. Niagara residents are being reminded to make sure they're on the voters list ahead of the October 26th municipal election. Your name must be on the list to cast a ballot. Registered voters will receive a voter information notice or card with details on when and where to vote, including advanced polling options in most Niagara municipalities. Anyone who does not receive one should contact their local municipal clerk to confirm their information and find out where to vote. Voters should bring the notice or card along with identification showing their name and address when they go to vote. More information can be found through our website, NiagaraDailyNews.ca. And a new Niagara College study is putting home builders in the shoes of older adults to help shape the homes of the future. Members of the Niagara Home Builders Association wore aging simulation suits designed to mimic conditions including arthritis, muscle loss, vision and hearing problems, and even the effects of a stroke. Participants then tried everyday tasks like getting out of bed, using stairs, picking things up, and taking medication. The hands-on experience is part of a pilot looking at how aging in place and multi-generational living can influence future home design and renovations. In sports, yesterday the Orioles beat the Blue Jays 4-3. The Jays are now 3.5 games back of that final wild card spot in the American League. In the NFL's Monday Nighter, the Rams beat the Giants 28-6. And in NHL preseason last night, Montreal got by Ottawa 3-2 in overtime. Winnipeg beat Colorado 3-1, and Pittsburgh defeated Buffalo 4-1. Your Niagara traffic and weather next.
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4: Good morning. It's Darren Bry, 602.
5: Looking good around Niagara. However, we do have some problems on the QEW. There is a collision on the QEW 40 rebound ramp at Highway 403 Burlington. All lanes are closed. Not much of a backup now because not a lot of traffic in that area, but hopefully that will be cleared up soon. Taking a look at the Welland Canal, the Clarence Street Bridge is raised and unavailable. And at the border, there's an 18-minute delay for cars now heading into Canada. That's at the Rainbow Bridge, making a 12-minute delay for trucks at the Queenston-Lewiston Bridge heading into the U.S. This traffic update is for Smart Clean. 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More traffic in minutes on the way. Niagara three-day weather.
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1: Mix of sun and cloud today with a high of 18 degrees this afternoon. Partly cloudy tonight with an overnight low of 9. Tomorrow, mix of sun and cloud, a high of 19. And a mix of sun and cloud Thursday with a high of 18. I'm Matt Latour.
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1: Hey, we got a mix of sun and cloud for today. Eventually, it's going to be getting up to 18 on the windy side once again, and currently 11 in Niagara.
0: Some of the students at Brock University looking down at their feet this morning and going, what do I have? Why are my feet purple?
1: Yeah, that's right, because, well, they're not all feeling that great, some of those students at Brock.
0: Well, they did their grape stomp,
1: yes,
0: right?
1: That's true, yes.
0: 300 students gathered in Jubilee Court to stomp through a metric ton of freshly harvested Concord grapes.
1: I have been there whenever they do this, because it's a lead-up to the Grape and Wine Festival coming up this weekend in St. Catharines, and they always love it when you wear white, so they can hurl grapes at you.
0: Ah, I love. What do you do for a living? I am a viticulture technician.
1: I like that.
0: Wow, we got a lot of those around here.
1: Loads of them is right.
0: Making some yummy, yummy wine. But yeah, some of the kiddos at Brock not feeling good, throwing up, diarrhea, nausea, stomach cramps.
1: Yikes.
0: Sounds like they're drunk from the wine.
1: You think it might have something to do with Frosh Week, maybe?
0: Oh, maybe.
1: Yeah, okay.
0: Oh, man, things are different, I guess, these days in school. Clean your feet, kids. Ram Jam, Black Betty, 91.7 Giant FM.

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1: Mix of sun and cloud for today. It is going to be windy with a high of 18, and the temperature starting to drop a little bit now. We're so close to single territory. It's at 10 in Niagara.
0: We both have our hoodies on this morning.
1: Yes, we do.
0: Happy first day of fall, Bri.
1: Oh, God, is it today?
0: It is. 8:04 p.m. officially swings into town.
1: Oh, I'll tell you, the last couple of days it has felt like fall. I felt like closing up the swimming pool.
0: Yeah.
1: I feel that's it. Put the tarp over it again.
0: You're so snooty. They're saying a long, mild fall with beautiful colors.
1: Is that because El Nino or Reno or whatever they call it?
0: Yeah, tequila.
1: I don't know.
0: Okay. Yeah, that's why the colors are brighter and it's cold.
1: Yes.
0: Yeah. Go Fish Go! Well, and Jackfish can clinch title number 3 tomorrow at the Pond.
1: Yeah, the only stumble they had was against London for a couple of games, and they've been perfect against Hamilton so far.
0: Beauty, beauty. We're hoping to have Ryan Harrison from the Jackfish Inn with us a little bit later this morning. We'll let you know. Now, baseball to non-baseball fans, because not everybody likes to sit there and watch it. You ever wonder what it sounds like to people who don't like baseball?
1: Never really thought about
0: There's
1: it before.
0: There's a sound. There's a sound. Yeah, we'll have it for you.
1: Okay.
0: There's a Niagara organization that could use a couple of hours of your time each week.
1: Yeah.
0: I've done this before. Very rewarding. We'll let you know what that is. Candy, corn, everything. Tis the season.
1: Oh, my gosh. We talked about perfume the last time, so there's something else?
0: Yeah, there is. It's gross.
1: Oh, geez.
0: Duck lips, Brian, are so last year. So when you do your selfie, don't go,
1: Okay, I won't do that. I won't purse my lips anymore.
0: I don't do it because the wrinkles, they're there. There's a new selfie trend taking over.
1: Okay.
0: Might have something to do with giant knockers. I don't know.
1: Oh, is that right?
0: I don't know.
1: There's a selfie trend I can, watch out for.
0: This Friday, Giant Morning celebrates 3 amazing years.
1: That's right, exactly. Our 3rd anniversary is coming up, so we're going to have some giveaways for you.
0: Yeah, we'll have some free pizza from the Rex and some yummy butter tarts from Bombish Bakery, both right here in Welland. I hope you know the show. There will be trivia for your chance to win.
1: Oh, great. Even I better get the trivia right then.
0: You got that right. And last but not least, Mission 10,000 continues tonight.
1: You better believe it. We are going to be at the OLG Fallsview stage. We're going to be right outside near the fountain between 4 and 7. So come on by, say hi, and take those photos.
0: And you got to get your golden ticket for a chance to win $5,000. Good luck. It's Eddie Money on Giant.

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1: Hey, good morning. I'm Matt Latour. Tonight, the legend Alice Cooper is coming to OLG stage at Falls View Casino. Considered the godfather of shock rock, Cooper has been captivating audiences for 5 decades now and is sure to bring an unforgettable show to Niagara Falls. Tomorrow, Dancing Queen, ABBA's Greatest Hits, has its final show at Avalon Theater. The show brings the sounds of ABBA to life, featuring all of their classics. Tickets for both of these shows can be found at Falls View's website. In local sports this week, the Welland Jackfish have a chance to win the Dominico Cup at the Pond when they host the Hamilton Cardinals tomorrow in Game 4 of the CBL Championship. Welland is up 3-0 with first pitch just after 7 o'clock. And on Friday, the Niagara Ice Dogs hit the road to visit the Saginaw Spirit at 7 p.m. You can hear every second of Ice Dogs hockey this season on Niagara's new country, 89.1, with Reese Dumaney on the call. You can get all the details on these events and more at niagaradailynews.ca. Just click the 48 in the newsroom. I'm Matt Latour, and that's what's happening around Niagara.
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1: 6:23 with Darren Bry. Keep your duck lips to yourself. There's a new selfie trend coming up. Will you try it? Nah, probably not. I don't know.
2: Okay. I can't wait to hear about this. All right. Traffic-wise, hey, looking good at Niagara right now. The only issue is a little bit of volume starting to build over the Burlington Skyway Bridge if you're Toronto-bound. And really, that's about it. Well, in Canal, all your bridges are down and available. Some delays at the border. 11 minutes heading into Canada. That's at the Rainbow Bridge for cars. And a 31-minute delay now for trucks at the Peace Bridge heading into the U.S. 24-minute delay at the Queenston-Lewiston Bridge for trucks also heading into the U.S. This traffic update is for Northern Financial Group. 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More traffic in minutes coming up. Niagara 3-day weather.
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0: 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Niagara 3-day weather.
11: Mix of sun and cloud today with a high of 18 degrees this afternoon. Partly cloudy tonight with an overnight low of 9. Tomorrow, mix of sun and cloud, a high of 19. And a mix of sun and cloud Thursday with a high of 18. I'm Matt Latour.
0: We're pretending to be fully awake. 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
1: Hey, get ready for a mix of sun and cloud today. It'll be on the windy side as we hit a high of 18, currently 10 right now in Niagara.
0: You know, the girls do the duck lip thing for the pictures.
1: Yes, I saw many photos of them doing that.
0: Does Jen do it?
1: Yeah, you know what? I think she did it once. Yeah. I think she did do it once.
0: Yeah. I mean, it's in your head.
1: Well, it's kind of like that model kind of look, too, right?
0: Doesn't work out for everybody.
1: No.
0: Especially me. I'm like, I'm going to try and be cute. Oh, that ain't cute.
1: Yeah, duck's not very good.
0: I don't know if I'm going to try this. The boob rest pose.
1: Well, you know what? I think you should try it.
0: Trying it right now.
1: That's
0: right. It's where you place your hands near your chest, your collarbone, or your neck area, like you're dainty, like, oh, you want to take a picture of me now? Oh, and your hands like right above there.
1: Oh, really?
0: The cleavage.
1: Okay.
0: So I guess if you want to emphasize the cleavage, your nails, the biogel nails that everybody's getting, and the necklace or whatever jewelry, that's a way to do it. The boob rest pose.
1: Okay, maybe I'm wrong, but if you were putting your hand there, aren't you kind of blocking the cleavage? I mean,
0: yeah, you're like, get that hand out of the way.
1: Yeah, come on.
0: Get that hand out of the way.
1: Yeah.
0: Whatever kind of picture you want, the duck face, the boob pose, whatever. We're taking pictures tonight at Falls View Casino Resort.
1: Yeah, that's right. We're going to be right outside the fountain, right near it, actually. We're going to have the red carpet treatment for you because we are going to be there before the Alice Cooper show between 4 and 7 o'clock.
0: You got to get that golden ticket for your chance to win $5,000. Get that hand out of there. Alice Cooper elected on Giant.

0: 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We see all the election signs here in the region. I want to see an Alice Cooper sign. Vote for Alice.
1: That would be kind of cool, wouldn't it? And the funny thing is, ever since 1972, when Elected came out, he's been satirically always putting forth, hey, you know what, I'm going to run for office. And his last campaign was in 2024 to run for president.
0: Was it a real thing or just like a wild party fun thing?
1: Kind of like a wild party fun thing. He says that he keeps his political views to himself, so obviously he didn't, you know, mean it.
0: Everybody gets a boa constrictor.
1: That's right.
0: Looking forward to the show tonight. Alice Cooper, OLG stage, Falls View Casino Resort. Show starts, I think, at 8 o'clock tonight.
1: 8 o'clock, that's right.
0: I interviewed him moons ago, but right. I never had a chance to see him because I had to work the late night show. So he came in, did a big interview. He was super cool. Soft hair, it went in my mouth.
1: Right. Okay, there we go.
0: I hugged him. Yes, I ate some of his hair. Never got to go to the show, so tonight I'm going to make up for it.
1: Okay, now when he came in for the interview, did he come in like looking like he does on stage, or was he just like, nah, you know
0: what? He had a little bit of eyeliner, black leather jacket, all black. Okay. He had his handlers.
1: Right.
0: Right away, gave me a hug. We were cool.
1: Right.
0: We talked Barrett Jackson cars, of course.
1: Nice.
0: WWE at the time, his music, and he's like, what kind of girl are you? You're the best. Yeah. And I'm like, yeah, man.
1: He would have loved that. Because everyone's like, so when did you change your name? You know, and he's just like, yeah. I've had been asked
0: no,
1: that.
0: No, not those kind of questions.
1: Exactly.
0: We were talking about the real stuff. So just before the Alice show tonight, 4 to 7 in front of the fountain, outside of the casino, get your golden ticket for a chance to win $5,000.
1: Yeah, it's really simple. We want to meet 10,000 people, okay? So as many of you can come on up between 4 and 7. We'll take a photo with you. You upload it. You get a golden ticket, by the way, and that ticket will have a number. And that's a chance for you to win $5,000 down the road.
0: Good luck to you. It's the Peppers, Other Side on Giant.

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1: Good morning, I'm Matt Latour. A fast food giant has once again helped support a Niagara-based organization. Yesterday, McDonald's locations in Welland donated 50 cents from every coffee sold to the Alzheimer's Society of Niagara Region, an annual tradition now 5 years strong. Community Relations Representative Ann Molnar says giving back locally is a part of McDonald's mission.
2: It's important to kind of create and continue fostering the connections between the restaurants and the people that are visiting our locations. These are the people that support us, so we look for different ways that we can help support the communities around us.
1: CEO of the Alzheimer's Society of Niagara Region, Tina Kent, says spreading awareness about the signs of the disease is important.
3: So we try and get out in the community and do public awareness, some education. So there's over 55 million people in the world having a dementia. Most common is Alzheimer's disease. In Niagara, there's over 12,000 persons living with a progressive dementia.
1: We also caught up with local franchise owner Drew Jarrett, who says supporting organizations that serve their community is important to them.
4: We live in these communities, we're part of these communities, and on days like today, it's when we can really show it. We can do whatever we can to give back and support great organizations like this.
1: The Alzheimer's Society of Niagara Region supports individuals living with dementia, their care partners, families, and healthcare professionals. And that's What's Good, Niagara, your local traffic and weather, next.
5: No way. I can't believe it.
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10: All right, trouble-free drive in Niagara right now, and the only issue is just some heavier volume now over the Burlington Skyway Bridge if you're Toronto-bound. The Welland Canal, the Homer Bridge, is raised and unavailable. And at the border, the delays are for trucks, a 34-minute delay now at the Peace Bridge for trucks heading into the U.S., and it's a 14-minute delay at the Queenston-Lewiston Bridge, also heading into the U.S. This traffic update is for local fame. 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
1: Mix of sun and cloud today with a high of 18 degrees this afternoon. Partly cloudy tonight with an overnight low of 9. Tomorrow, mix of sun and cloud, a high of 19. And a mix of sun and cloud Thursday with a high of 18. I'm Matt Latour.
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1: Happy birthday, Jay.
0: Still rocking, that's for sure. 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
1: Mix of sun and cloud for today. It will be windy. High getting up to about 18. Currently, we're at 10 right now in Niagara.
0: Do you guys ever head out to the escarpment to do some hiking?
1: Occasionally we do. Yeah,
0: I love it.
1: Like to look down. Yeah, it looks really cool.
0: Yeah, you go on some of those trails. You got to sometimes look down because all the rocks and the tree stumps and all that can trip you up, but it's gorgeous. I love it.
1: Usually we go up to Beamer's Falls in Grimsby, and the trails are nice and they're wide. And in some places, it's like concrete paths. So.
0: You ever been up to Kelso?
1: Kelso?
0: Yeah, that's Milton area.
1: No, I haven't. Not yet.
0: They are offering scenic chairlift rides to look at all the beautiful leaves. Now you got to wait until they start turning. October the 3rd, they start this. You can go up in a chairlift and look at the beautiful escarpment.
1: Kelso, kudos to you. That is a fantastic idea. I mean, bundle up warmly because I would imagine it'd be a little bit cool.
0: Yeah,
1: but
0: put a toque on, get a Tim's, whatever you want to drink. And the rides run weekends and Thanksgiving Monday from October 3rd to November 1st. You got to get your tickets online and you have to add that to your park reservation.
1: I think that's really cool. But, you know, I have a love-hate relationship with leaves. You know, love looking at the beautiful colors. And then they're like, damn, I got to rake these suckers up.
0: Got to go to Canadian Tire and get the paper bags.
1: You're right. And the rakes. You're right about that. All right. Coming up in the news, our buddy Matt Latour has more on a murder investigation in the fall.
0: Judas Priest on Giant. Good morning.

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1: Mix of sun and cloud today. Good morning. I'm Matt Latour. Your three-day pinpoint weather details coming up. Niagara Regional Police are investigating a murder in Niagara Falls. Police were called to a business on Lundy's Lane near Hannon Avenue Thursday evening for an assault. A 37-year-old man, identified as Matthew McGara, was found without vital signs and taken to hospital with serious injuries. He died yesterday. Police say the assault involved two suspects who fled the area, 31-year-old Brandon Fitzgerald and 46-year-old Alexander Petrillo, both of Niagara Falls, are wanted for second-degree murder. Police say the incident is believed to have been targeted and are asking anybody with surveillance video from the Lundy's Lane and Hannon Avenue area to contact investigators. Niagara-on-the-Lake is asking residents and businesses affected by recent flooding to fill out a new recovery survey. The town says the information will help document the full impact of the flooding and strengthen its case for potential provincial assistance. The survey collects details on property damage, cleanup costs, insurance coverage, and other recovery challenges. Staff are available at Town Hall to help people complete the form, while the Niagara Regional Community Emergency Response Team is also helping with outreach. The town says completing the form does not guarantee financial assistance, but the information will help support discussions with the province and guide future flood prevention planning. And Niagara District Airport is marking Canadian Airport Safety Week until September 25th. Staff will take part in training while airport tenants and users will join activities focused on keeping the airfield safe. That includes a coordinated FOD walk where staff and tenants will search the airfield for any foreign objects and debris that could create a safety hazard. The airport is also inviting the public to a free safety event tomorrow from 10 a.m. to 1 p.m. In sports, yesterday the Orioles beat the Blue Jays 4-3. The Jays are now 3.5 games back of that final wild card spot in the American League. In the NFL's Monday Nighter, the Rams beat the Giants 28-6. And in NHL preseason last night, Montreal got by Ottawa 3-2 in overtime. Winnipeg beat Colorado 3-1, and Pittsburgh defeated Buffalo 4-1. Your Niagara traffic and weather next.
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5: And we are looking good in Niagara right now. The QE Toronto bound, a bit of volume over the Burlington Skyway Bridge, but nothing major at all. At the Owellan Canal, the Carlton Street Bridge is currently raised and unavailable. The other bridges are down and ready to cross. And as far as the border goes, the only delay are for trucks, 26 minutes at the Peace Bridge heading into the U.S. and 11 minutes at the Queenston-Lewiston Bridge, also heading into the U.S. This traffic update is for Smart Clean. 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More traffic in minutes coming up. Niagara three-day weather.
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0: 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Niagara three-day weather.
1: Mix of sun and cloud today with a high of 18 degrees this afternoon. Partly cloudy tonight with an overnight low of 9. Tomorrow, mix of sun and cloud, a high of 19. And a mix of sun and cloud Thursday with a high of 18. I'm Matt Latour.
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1: We've got a mix of sun and cloud for today. It'll be on the windy side as we get up to about 18. It's a little cool out there right now. It's 10 in Niagara.
0: It's cold, but that sky last night was lit pink.
1: Oh, I'm telling you, when the sun was going down, it looked like lava where I was. Like, just the cloud formation.
0: It was gorgeous.
1: It was really nice, and it looked all orange, but when I zoomed in on the picture, I thought, looks like the apocalypse out there.
0: Or a bad rash.
1: Yeah, exactly.
0: It did look rashy, didn't it?
1: No, I never thought of that before.
0: It was spotted. It was weird. The clouds were all, like, bubbly.
1: That's
0: and stuff.
1: Right.
0: It was neat. It was different.
1: Exactly, and that was, I guess, because of the cooler weather that we had.
0: Red sky at night. Sailor's delight. So does that mean everyone's fist pumping on the water today?
1: I think everybody's like, hey, it's going to be nice and calm today. We might see the sunshine.
0: Well, you know, that 43-kilometer Welland Canal can snag you up with those bridges. There's a new app. It's free.
1: That's right.
0: Passage Plus app. It provides real-time bridge status, so you can Google that and find it. It's good for Apple and Android, or you can just listen to Giant because we sometimes get it right.
1: Yeah, you know what? We always get it right now when it comes to the bridges. I make sure it's a priority.
0: You are the traffic man.
1: I am the traffic guy. You're right about that.
0: In Excess, Devil Inside on Giant.

0: 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You can't miss us.
1: Nope. And that is a really cool way to listen as well.
0: 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Good morning to you. It's Darn Price, 716.
1: Mix of sun and cloud for today. It'll be a little on the windy side. It'll be gusting at times and the high reaching about 18, which is good because a little cool right now. It's 10 outside.
2: My name is Wayne and this is Garth. Nice to meet you guys.
3: Geeks, for sure.
2: So, do you come to Milwaukee often?
4: Well, I'm a regular visitor here, but Milwaukee has certainly had its share of visitors. The French missionaries and explorers were coming here as early as the late 1600s to trade with the Native Americans.
2: In fact, isn't Milwaukee an Indian name?
4: Yes, Pete, it is. Actually, it's pronounced Miliwake, which is Algonquin for the good land.
2: I was not aware of that.
4: I think one of the most interesting aspects of Milwaukee is the fact that it's the only major American city to have ever elected three socialist mayors.
2: Does this guy know how to party or what?
0: Alice Cooper.
1: Best line in that whole movie. Does this guy know how to party? It's like, hey, we're getting an education from Alice Cooper.
0: I think my old motorcycles, my Harleys, were built in Milwaukee.
1: Oh, were they? In Milwaukee?
0: So it says right on that handlebar.
1: Please, someone yell out Milwaukee at the show tonight when he's on stage.
0: Can't wait. OLG stage, Falls View Casino Resort, Giant Mornings will be there with Mission 10,000.
1: Yeah, it's a big bonus. Not only do you get to see the show, but before the show, between 4 and 7, we're going to be at the OLG Casino right near the fountain there. And we're going to be set up. You can't miss the display, by the way. It's going to be big. And you'll be able to come up and take a photo with myself and Darlene and upload the photo. We'll give you a golden ticket. And that golden ticket could get you $5,000 down the road.
0: That's right. Mission 10,000. Let's do it tonight. $1 billion Babies on Giant. Good morning.

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1: Hey, good morning. I'm Matt Latour. Tonight, the legend Alice Cooper is coming to OLG stage at Falls View Casino, considered the godfather of shock rock. Cooper has been captivating audiences for 5 decades now and is sure to bring an unforgettable show to Niagara Falls. Tomorrow, Dancing Queen, ABBA's Greatest Hits, has its final show at Avalon Theater. The show brings the sounds of ABBA to life, featuring all of their classics. Tickets for both of these shows can be found at Falls View's website. 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Welland is up 3-0 with first pitch just after 7 o'clock. And on Friday, the Niagara Ice Dogs hit the road to visit the Saginaw Spirit at 7 p.m. You can hear every second of Ice Dogs hockey this season on Niagara's New Country 89.1 with Reese Dumaney on the call. You can get all the details on these events and more at niagaradailynews.ca. Just click the 48 in the newsroom. I'm Matt Latour, and that's what's happening around Niagara.
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5: Good-looking drive in Niagara right now. The only issue is just a heavy volume issue over the Burlington Skyway Bridge if you're Toronto-bound, all right? And that is about it. If you come across anything, you can let me know on the text line 732-6917. Welland Canal, the Carlton Street Bridge, unavailable, as is the Mellonby Avenue Bridge in Port Colborne. At the border, the delay is 10 minutes at the Rainbow Bridge for cars heading into the United States, and we have a couple of delays at the bridge for trucks now. Peace Bridge, 13 minutes heading into the U.S., 19 minutes at the Queenston-Lewiston Bridge, also heading into the U.S. This traffic update is for Northern Financial Group. 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More traffic in minutes coming up. Niagara 3-day weather.
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0: 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Niagara 3-day weather.
1: Mix of sun and cloud today with a high of 18 degrees this afternoon. Partly cloudy tonight with an overnight low of 9. Tomorrow, mix of sun and cloud, a high of 19. And a mix of sun and cloud Thursday with a high of 18. I'm Matt Latour.
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1: Get ready for a mix of sun and cloud today. It'll be a little on the windy side as we hit a high of 18. At the moment, it's 10 in the region.
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0: All right, our buddy Bry has five things to tell you at the end. A question for a chance to win a voucher from OLG worth $100. Get those lucky lotto tickets, gold ball. Somebody must have snagged it. It's back down to 10 mil.
1: Measly 10. All right. Hey, listen, let's get to it. Brock University kicked off its homecoming celebrations last Friday with its annual Grape Stomp. It drew about 300 students to Jubilee Court. They obviously had a great time there. Niagara College, by the way, had their Grape Stomp yesterday. So a lot of purple feet around the area. That's right. And all this is leading up to the big Niagara Grape and Wine Festival this weekend in St. Catharines.
0: Keep stomping, kids. We need more juice.
1: Yes, boy, that's a way to get yourself fit, let me tell you. A televised mayoral debate in Niagara Falls has been canceled after incumbent mayor Jim Diodati's campaign requested police presence at the studio. Now, the request followed a confrontation between Diodati and another mayoral candidate, so they're still investigating that, by the way.
0: You guys were making fun of me at the meeting
1: yesterday, right,
0: because there was a vehicle involved looks very similar to mine.
1: Someone took a photo of the vehicle that the person was driving. And I'm telling you, it's yours. Have you got a beef with Mayor Jim? Do you?
0: No.
1: Are you sure?
0: Mine's faster.
1: All right. Niagara commuters have a new way to avoid getting caught by the rising well and canal bridges. Passage Plus is a free app that provides real-time bridge status, expected lift times, nearby vessel activity, an interactive map, and I believe you also find out what movie the crew is going to be watching that night as well.
0: And hopefully their song choices.
1: Yeah, that's right, which of course would be classic rock. We all know about that, right? Niagara on the Lake and Niagara Gorge Jet Boating Limited have settled a three-year dispute over the Melville Street dock. As part of the agreement, the company will spend about $300,000 on a new floating dock system for kayaks, canoes, paddle boards, and other non-motorized watercraft.
0: Hey, right on. We need it.
1: We do. And of course, Niagara on the Lake has said, and you know what? You're doing that. Then you can bring back your jet boats and head up the river.
0: All right, let's have some fun.
1: It's a win-win for everybody. All right, there's your five things. So I wanted to know, the Grape Stomps at Brock University and Niagara College is leading up to what big festival this weekend in the Garden City? Let me know. Text line 732-6917.
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1: Mix of sun and cloud for today, so not a bad day at all. It's going to be a little on the windy side as we get up to a high of 18. At the moment, we're still at 10. And congratulations going out to Rick this morning. Rick, a big winner, coming up with a $100 lottery voucher from OLG. I wanted to know what big festival is coming up this weekend in St. Catharines. It's back, folks. The Niagara Grape and Wine Festival hath returned.
0: Yep, that's for sure. Montebello Park in St. Catharines will be a buzz.
1: Yes, it will.
0: Weather looks perfect, too. Like 20 right across the board with sunshine. So I love that. Over 100 Niagara wines.
1: Yeah.
0: So I lived in the Okanagan for some time in radio. Okay.
1: Sure.
0: Great wine as well.
1: Yeah.
0: When I came here, I'm like, score, score, score.
1: Yeah.
0: Love y'all.
1: Yeah,
0: great stuff.
1: I mean, and we have so many wineries in this region now. You say 100? Well, there's a hell of a lot more than that in this area.
0: Cassaba, one of my favorites.
1: Right.
0: Jackson Triggs. Always they have the classic rock shows there while you're sipping under the stars. It doesn't suck.
1: I'll be trying them all as a wine connoisseur, that is.
0: Sloan will be at the Niagara Grape and Wine Festival, too.
1: Very nice. They always line up some great bands.
0: Yep. 74th Annual Grand Parade. Tons of performers. The Pipers, private cabanas. I mean, it's good.
1: The Grape and Wine Festival Parade in St. Catharines is the city's big parade, and they go all out, so
0: enjoy.
1: It should be a good time.
0: Yep. It's Lover Boy on Giant. Good morning.

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1: Good morning, I'm Matt Latour. A fast food giant has once again helped support a Niagara-based organization. Yesterday, McDonald's locations in Welland donated 50 cents from every coffee sold to the Alzheimer's Society of Niagara Region, an annual tradition now 5 years strong. Community Relations Representative Ann Molnar says giving back locally is a part of McDonald's mission.
2: It's important to kind of create and continue fostering the connections between the restaurants and the people that are visiting our locations. These are the people that support us, so we look for different ways that we can help support the communities around us.
1: CEO of the Alzheimer's Society of Niagara Region, Tina Kent, says spreading awareness about the signs of the disease is important.
3: So we try and get out in the community and do public awareness, some education. So there's over 55 million people in the world having a dementia. Most common is Alzheimer's disease. In Niagara, there's over 12,000 persons living with a progressive dementia.
1: We also caught up with local franchise owner Drew Jarrett, who says supporting organizations that serve their community is important to them.
4: We live in these communities, we're part of these communities, and on days like today, it's when we can really show it. We can do whatever we can to give back and support great organizations like this.
1: The Alzheimer's Society of Niagara Region supports individuals living with dementia, their care partners, families, and healthcare professionals. And that's What's Good Niagara, your local traffic and weather, next.
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11: Got a good-looking drive in Niagara right now, and on the highway, the only issue, some heavy volume over the Burlington Skyway Bridge just due to the ongoing traffic, that's all. Other than that, it's looking good as you head out towards Toronto. The Welland Canal looking good as well. All the bridges are down and available right now, and at the border, we are looking good. No delays at all for any trucks, and as far as the cars are concerned, about a 13-minute now at the Peace Bridge heading into the U.S., 20 minutes at the Rainbow Bridge. Once again, this is for cars also heading into the U.S. This update for Local Fame Formula. 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More traffic in minutes coming up. Niagara 3-day weather.
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0: 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Niagara 3-day weather.
1: Mix of sun and cloud today with a high of 18 degrees this afternoon. Partly cloudy tonight with an overnight low of 9. Tomorrow, mix of sun and cloud, a high of 19. And a mix of sun and cloud Thursday with a high of 18. I'm Matt Latour.
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0: Niagara's classic rock. 91.7 Giant FM, AC/DC. I think their next album should be called EF0 Downburst.
1: I like it. You know what? That sounds like a great rock name, too.
0: Downburst!
1: It really does. Downburst!
0: Yeah.
1: Perfect.
0: I like it.
1: You know what? They're listening right now, and they're writing it down. That's what they're doing.
0: That September 2nd storm that took out Rogers Stadium, I know AC/DC fans, my hands in the air, we're all crying. We couldn't go to that show. They have confirmed it as an EF0 downburst.
1: That's right, and an EF, if you didn't know, is a scale used to rate tornado intensity. So EF0 is the weakest, so obviously something must have like come and ripped up some of those seats there.
0: It's a strong column of air that kind of crashes through the storm and spreads out, and it was big.
1: Yeah, obviously, yeah.
0: The winds, 125 k an hour, and the damage zone, I mean, we all saw the pictures, right? The folks up near Toronto there.
1: Right.
0: 7.1 kilometers long and 2.8 kilometers wide. That was the swath.
1: That's right. And there was a lot of uprooted trees in that area, too. Now, you can imagine, that was an EF0.
0: Yeah.
1: Which you would think, that's nothing at all.
0: I remember the F4 in Edmonton, and it killed a lot of people. Black Friday.
1: God, I don't know. Did you ever see the twister itself?
0: I didn't see it, but the sky went green, like emerald green. It was really scary. God. And hail the size of, you know, big baseballs. And people were covering the picture windows with their blankets. And, yeah, wasn't too far from where I lived.
1: No. That's the one thing I've always worried about if living out on the prairie provinces.
0: We're starting to get those now.
1: I know we are, because we're getting a lot of humidity down here as well. So, yikes.
0: Yeah, it's been scary. Got a couple of those notices.
1: Yeah, exactly. So, to those EFs, I just want to say F you. That's what I want to say to them, all right?
0: That's for sure.
1: All right. Weather-wise, good news. Good news. No EFs in the area. We got a mix of sun and cloud today. It is going to be windy with a high reaching 18. Currently 10 in Niagara.
0: It's REM on

0: Niagara's classic rock. 91.7 Giant FM, 756 with Darren Bry. Our Well and Jack Fish can clinch title number 3 tomorrow at the Pond. We're going to have a chat with Ryan Harrison around 8:30 this morning.
1: Oh, everything is looking so good. Up 3-0 against Hamilton. Go, you Jackfish, go.
0: Yeah.
1: All right. Hey, mix of sun and cloud for today. We're getting up to 18. It will be windy. Currently, it's 10. And from the newsroom, our buddy Matt Latour lets us know that thousands of new spaces are coming to Brock and Niagara College.
0: The headpins. Don't it make you feel? 91.7 Giant FM.

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1: Mix of sun and cloud today. Good morning. I'm Matt Latour. Your three-day pinpoint weather details coming up. Brock University and Niagara College are getting more than $76 million to add almost 3,600 new post-secondary seats. The Ontario government says the expansion will help connect students with in-demand careers in areas including health, STEM, trades and education, and some seats available this fall. Brock is getting over 2,500 new seats, while Niagara College will add just over 1,000. The funding is part of a broader $1.7 billion provincial investment to create more than 70,000 new post-secondary seats across Ontario. The government says the expansion is aimed at building a highly skilled workforce and responding to labor market needs. Niagara residents are being reminded to make sure they're on the voters list ahead of the October 26th municipal election. Your name must be on the list to cast a ballot. Registered voters will receive a voter information notice or card with details on when and where to vote, including advanced polling options in most Niagara municipalities. Anyone who does not receive one should contact their local municipal clerk to confirm their information and find out where to vote. Voters should bring the notice or card along with identification showing their name and address when they go to vote. More information can be found through our website, NiagaraDailyNews.ca. And a new Niagara College study is putting home builders in the shoes of older adults to help shape the homes of the future. Members of the Niagara Home Builders Association wore aging simulation suits designed to mimic conditions including arthritis, muscle loss, vision and hearing problems, and even the effects of a stroke. Participants then tried everyday tasks like getting out of bed, using stairs, picking things up, and taking medication. The hands-on experience is part of a pilot looking at how aging in place and multi-generational living can influence future home design and renovation. In sports, yesterday the Orioles beat the Blue Jays 4-3. The Jays are now 3.5 games back of that final wild card spot in the American League. In the NFL's Monday nighter, the Rams beat the Giants 28-6. And in NHL preseason last night, Montreal got by Ottawa 3-2 in overtime. Winnipeg beat Colorado 3-1, and Pittsburgh defeated Buffalo 4-1. Your Niagara traffic and weather next.
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5: Good morning, it's 8:04 with Darren Bry. The Great Canadian Getaway is underway. Beautiful night at a hotel. Some cash and hockey tickets. We'll give you the scoop in just a bit.
6: All right, and traffic-wise, we're looking good in the region right now. You're looking at heavy volume over the Burlington Skyway Bridge, as you usually do this time of morning. Other than that, things are really in good shape. Well, in Canal, all the bridges are down and available. Some delays at the border for cars, 16 minutes at the Peace Bridge. Heading into the States, it's 29 minutes at the Rainbow Bridge. Also heading into the States, and make it 11 minutes for trucks at the Queenstown Lewiston Bridge if you're southbound as well. No delays at all if you're coming into Canada. 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More traffic in minutes coming up. Niagara 3-day weather.
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4: 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Niagara three-day weather.
5: Mix of sun and cloud today with a high of 18 degrees this afternoon. Partly cloudy tonight with an overnight low of 9. Tomorrow, mix of sun and cloud, a high of 19. And a mix of sun and cloud Thursday with a high of 18. I'm Matt Latour.
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1: Good-looking day today. A mix of sun and cloud. And yes, we will get some sunshine, and we'll warm up to a high of about 18. It'll be on the windy side, and right now we're looking at 11 in Niagara.
0: Showing some pride for our country with the Great Canadian Getaway. It's the Battle of Ontario hockey game. We all know Leafs and Sens.
1: That's right.
0: When are they meeting up?
1: They're going to be meeting up in March. Actually, they meet up for the first time in early October, and then they meet up again March the 26th, the 27th.
0: We will have seats.
1: Yes, we will.
0: One of those games, a stay at the beautiful Royal York, and $500 cash.
1: That's right. And could I say, if the game is in March, both those teams could be fighting for playoff spots. So it's going to be a game to go and see.
0: Mm-hmm. Where you can enter Mitchell's Bakery and Marketplace, your one-stop shop for baked yummies, deli favorites, and homemade goods, 209 Carlton Street in St. Catharines.
1: And once you fill up on the baked goods, you can head down to the Niagara Center YMCA, another place where you can scan the code. It's more than a gym. It's a place to connect, belong, and feel your best at 310 Woodlawn Road in Welland.
0: Good luck to ya. It's the Black Crowes, Hard to Handle on Giant Morning.

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1: Mix of sun and cloud for today. Hey, we're getting up to 18 today, and unlike yesterday, we will definitely see the sunshine. You can see it out there right now. Right now, it's currently at 10. It'll be on the windy side as well.
0: It is full bloom. Halloween apples in all of the stores.
1: Yes, indeed. You see everything Halloween now.
0: And you eat that box of chocolates, and then you're like, oh, man, I got to buy another one.
1: Well, yeah, that's the fun part of Halloween, right? You're going, I'm doing it for the kids. I'm doing it for the kids. And then, the odd snack is okay.
0: I'm guessing I know your favorite Halloween treat.
1: Okay.
0: Glossettes.
1: Oh, yeah, glossettes, yeah.
0: We did get those in little boxes, did we not?
1: We did, but I guess you don't get them in every single store these days, so I don't think that
0: when they're... When we went trick-or-treating, I'm talking way
1: when
0: back.
1: When we went trick-or-treating, yes, we did get the little glossettes and the little peanuts, yes.
0: What about the crap raisins? Remember the little box of Sun-Made, and they were all dried out?
1: Yes.
0: They were kind of good, too?
1: I remember those. I remember people throwing in cans of pop, and my pillowcase just weighed a ton.
0: We were walking through Lakeside Park, Port Dalhousie for Giant Knockers with the Terry Fox Run on Sunday. Thanks to everybody who made a donation over 9G going to cancer research. But we were walking through that Richie Rich area, and we were talking about that's where you gotta go get your Halloween candy.
1: Yeah, because you're gonna get the mega chocolate bars,
0: yeah,
1: probably.
0: You get the full size, not that little small crunchy.
1: That's right.
0: Forget the candy corn though.
1: Oh, yeah, I know. I'm not a big fan of candy corn.
0: I don't even know if they hand that out. Like, what do you do? Like, in a little baggie or one by one? That's gross.
1: Most people I know don't like candy corn. But apparently it's really big on Halloween.
0: I don't know anybody who likes candy corn.
1: There we go.
0: Let's go get some candy corn.
1: Yeah.
0: But there is a song about it.

0: It almost sounds like Kiss.
1: That's exactly what I was thinking. It sounded just like Kiss.
0: Oh.
1: And tell me, that's better than some rock songs that I've heard.
0: I hear that. Pursuit of Happiness on Giant Morning.

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1: Hey, good morning. I'm Matt Latour. Tonight, the legend Alice Cooper is coming to OLG stage at Falls View Casino, considered the godfather of shock rock. Cooper has been captivating audiences for 5 decades now and is sure to bring an unforgettable show to Niagara Falls. Tomorrow, Dancing Queen, ABBA's Greatest Hits, has its final show at Avalon Theater. 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Tickets for both of these shows can be found at Falls View's website. In local sports this week, the Welland Jackfish have a chance to win the Dominico Cup at the Pond when they host the Hamilton Cardinals tomorrow in Game 4 of the CBL Championship. Welland is up 3-0 with first pitch just after 7 o'clock. And on Friday, the Niagara Ice Dogs hit the road to visit the Saginaw Spirit at 7 p.m. You can hear every second of Ice Dogs hockey this season on Niagara's New Country 89.1 with Reese Dumaney on the call. You can get all the details on these events and more at niagaradailynews.ca. Just click the 48 in the newsroom. I'm Matt Latour, and that's what's happening around Niagara.
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7: 826, Welland Jackfish, they are cooking. We're chatting with the director of fund, Ryan Harrison, in minutes.
8: Man, he's got to be happy. All right, you'll be happy about this. We're looking good on Niagara area roads right now. Also, a couple of slow areas between, I would say, Grimsby and all the way down to Stony Creek. So, heavy volume over the Burlington Skyway Bridge if you're Toronto bound as well. Other than that, we're no problem at all. At the Welland Canal, just the Lakeshore Road Bridge is raised and unavailable. And if you're heading across the border into the U.S., it's a 10-minute delay for cars at the Peace Bridge heading into the U.S., and there are no delays elsewhere and no delay for trucks at all. 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More traffic in minutes on the way. Niagara 3-day weather.
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0: 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Niagara three-day weather.
1: Mix of sun and cloud today with a high of 18 degrees this afternoon. Partly cloudy tonight with an overnight low of 9. Tomorrow, mix of sun and cloud, a high of 19. And a mix of sun and cloud Thursday with a high of 18. I'm Matt Latour.
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1: Good looking day today. A mix of sun and cloud. 18 will be the high. And yes, we will see some sunshine today. It's going to be on the windy side. And right now, it's at 11 in Niagara.
0: Will it be title number 3 at the pond tomorrow? For sure. To tell us more, Ryan Harrison from the Jackfish. Good morning, brother.
2: Good morning.
1: Good morning.
0: You guys must be stoked.
2: Job's not done yet. We're on the cusp, though. It's looking good right now.
1: Man, I'm telling you what, ever since those little first two games against London, this team has been steamrolling everybody, and it doesn't show any sign of weakness on this team right now.
2: The guys are buzzing right now. It's good vibes everywhere, and they're looking to finish the job tomorrow night, so we're excited.
0: How many straight games?
2: Seven?
1: About seven now. Yeah, after they lost the first two, then they won four in a row, and now they've won three now. So, yeah, seven in a row. And this is what you got to do if you want to win in the playoffs. And the good news, too, I'm looking at the weather. Sunny. Mix of sun and cloud for tomorrow.
0: No rain dates there, Ryan.
1: Nope, sunny by game time.
2: No, beautiful day. A little chilly. We've got lots of hoodies ready for everybody if they so choose. But it's going to be another electric night at the pond. Minimal tickets are still available for tomorrow night. So
0: yeah. Okay, how did they get them?
2: Yeah, you sort of head to tickets.wellandjackfish.com or visit us at our box office at Welland Stadium. 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
1: All right, so we want the stadium buzzing tomorrow. Like, we want this that they're going to blow the roof off the place. So what do you suggest, man? Do you want them to come in with noisemakers? You going to set them up with anything?
0: Mullets? What
2: fans,
0: do we need?
2: Our fans don't need noisemakers. They're loud enough as it is, and we love it. So, just come with ready to cheer and get crazy and hope for the best. And then if everything works out, we can have one giant Rose City party.
0: Yeah, well, we're so proud of our home team. So, Welland Jackfish, go, go, go. Thanks, Ryan, for joining us, bud.
2: Appreciate it. Thank you.
1: All right. I love it. Take down the Hammers tomorrow.
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1: Good morning. I'm Matt Latour. A fast food giant has once again helped support a Niagara-based organization. Yesterday, McDonald's locations in Welland donated 50 cents from every coffee sold to the Alzheimer's Society of Niagara Region, an annual tradition now 5 years strong. Community Relations Representative Ann Molnar says giving back locally is a part of McDonald's mission.
2: It's important to kind of create and continue fostering the connections between the restaurants and the people that are visiting our locations. These are the people that support us, so we look for different ways that we can help support the communities around us.
1: CEO of the Alzheimer's Society of Niagara Region, Tina Kent, says spreading awareness about the signs of the disease is important.
3: So we try and get out in the community and do public awareness, some education. So there's over 55 million people in the world having a dementia. Most common is Alzheimer's disease. In Niagara, there's over 12,000 persons living with a progressive dementia.
1: We also caught up with local franchise owner Drew Jarrett, who says supporting organizations that serve their community is important to them.
4: We live in these communities, we're part of these communities, and on days like today, it's when we can really show it. We can do whatever we can to give back and support great organizations like this.
1: The Alzheimer's Society of Niagara Region supports individuals living with dementia, their care partners, families, and healthcare professionals. And that's What's Good Niagara, your local traffic and weather, next.
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11: Good morning, it's 8:42. Some kiddos here in the region need your help. We'll tell you what that's all about.
12: All right, continuing to be a good drive in Niagara on the QE Toronto bound right now. Just a bit of volume, and that is on the downside of the Burlington Skyway Bridge. Once again, that's Toronto bound. If you are heading out towards Toronto, there is a disabled vehicle on the Gardner Expressway westbound ramp at Highway 427. The right lane and the right shoulder are currently closed. Other than that, we are looking good. Well, in Canal, the Lakeshore Road Bridge currently raised and unavailable, and at the border right now. Now, good news, no delay for trucks, and now no delay for cars as well. 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That's Giant FM traffic. Coming up, your Niagara 3-day weather.
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3: Mix of sun and cloud today with a high of 18 degrees this afternoon. Partly cloudy tonight with an overnight low of 9. Tomorrow, mix of sun and cloud, a high of 19. And a mix of sun and cloud Thursday with a high of 18. I'm Matt Latour.
4: All right, it's 8:45.
5: That's right, and once again, hey, good luck to our Welland Jackfish tomorrow at the pond. Can hoist the Dominico Cup if they beat Hamilton. That would be four straight. Come on, guys.
4: They're going to do it. I know for sure. I need a new ring. Those rings are big.
5: Yeah, that's right.
4: Have you ever wondered what baseball sounds like to non-baseball watchers?
5: Don't know if I ever have.
6: Moriarty with a flabble to flabble, sabble, wow. Bible to sound, bow, foul. And he has a flabble to sound, with my final sound. Bible to foul, sabble, my foul, to final sabble, wrong. Here comes a foul. It's a foul, bow. Thomas Holliday, wow! Wow, what a son of a wow!
5: That's
4: you think
5: awesome.
4: I would be calling that game or something.
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1: Oh, it's going to be a great day today. A mix of sun and cloud, eventually getting up to 18. It'll be on the windy side as well. And at the moment, 11 in Niagara.
0: Big brothers, big sisters of Niagara, they have a bunch of kiddos looking for some company.
1: Yeah, that's right. And you know what? Whatever time you can possibly give, it'll help them. It'll mold them.
0: It's amazing. It's more rewarding for you. I've been a big sister to a little boy years ago in BC. It was just a cutie patootie. He liked to play board games. He didn't like to talk much.
1: Oh, okay.
0: So I tried to bring him out of his shell, and so we would do board games, and he liked that.
1: Nice, nice. So what board games did you
0: Everything.
1: Play?
0: Everything.
1: Really?
0: Yeah.
1: Nice.
0: There wasn't any Battleship or anything, but like Monopoly. And,
1: okay.
0: You know what I mean?
1: Yep.
0: It wasn't anything too crazy, but he liked to, you know, play.
1: Yeah.
0: Mentors are matched with kids based on personalities, interests, and individual needs.
1: Okay, I was just thinking.
0: So
1: you
0: that
1: imagine
0: kid better be wearing a Rush shirt.
1: You imagine someone matched up with you and I. You better be ready to rock out, kids.
0: That's right. Help out if you can do so. Big brothers, big sisters of Niagara looking for volunteers. Midnight Oil on Giant. Good morning.

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1: Get ready for a nice day today. A mix of sun and cloud, eventually getting up to 18 and windy. Currently 11 in Niagara.
0: Couldn't tell you how many texts we got this morning. Giant listeners saying, see you at Alice Cooper tonight.
1: Oh, we love hearing that. And not only for the show, but of course a chance to meet you all between 4 and 7 o'clock.
0: Yep, Mission 10,000 will happen tonight. Falls View Casino Resort, just outside of the fountain. 4 to 7, get that golden ticket for your chance to win some cash.
1: You better believe it. How about $5,000? That's a nice little setup for you. And all you need to do is just bring your camera, take a photo of us, and we'll give you a golden ticket, and then we go from there.
0: I think we're bringing velvet ropes. I mean, there's going to be so many people lined up for this.
1: It's going to look like the red carpet during Oscar night. It's going to be fantastic.
0: So be patient. One golden ticket per person. And, of course, enjoy the show tonight. I'm going to be tired tomorrow. Just letting you
1: yeah,
0: know.
1: Okay, thanks.
0: Alice Cooper, welcome to my nightmare on Giant. Ciao. Good luck.

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I'm Chris Lucas. Last day of summer before fall arrives tonight. Let's not go quietly. Let's turn it up. Crank it loud and give summer the send-off it deserves. With an explosion. 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

0: 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Niagara three-day weather.
1: Oh, it's another hoodie morning. Becoming a mix of sun and cloud today with a high near 17. Partly cloudy tonight, low 9. Tomorrow and Thursday, mix of sun and cloud both days. Highs around 18. We're at 13.
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It's a Ticket Tuesday. Be listening this morning for your chance to win tickets to see the Niagara Ice Dogs and Barry on October 10th. Okay, that's going to be Thanksgiving weekend. We're giving away three pairs of tickets this morning, okay? 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

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It is the Great Canadian Getaway. 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

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I'm Chris Lucas. Happy Tuesday. Well, if 6 cups of coffee doesn't get you going in the morning, then the nonstop 69-minute workday kickoff does. That's what we do every weekday morning. Rock you out. Sloan's on the way. Right now, it's John Mellencamp with R-O-C-K.

0: 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Coming up before 11, I'm going to be giving away three pairs of tickets for you to see the Niagara Ice Dogs and Barry at the Meridian Center in downtown St. Catharines on October 10th. 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
13: 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Niagara three-day weather.
14: Well, at least with the cooler temperatures, we've got a lot of sun in the forecast for the next few days. Becoming a mix of sun and cloud for today, high 17. Partly cloudy tonight, low down to 9. And then tomorrow and Thursday, mix of sun and cloud, highs near 18 both days. We're up to 14.
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Darlene and Brian are going there. It's Mission 10,000. Hook up with Darlene and Brian. They're going to be by the water fountain between 4 and 7 today. Snap a picture of them with them. You'll get a golden ticket for your chance to win $5,000. So keep that in mind for the Alice Cooper show tonight at Falls View.

0: Classic Rock 91.7 Giant FM with Prism. The Ice Dog season is underway, and today is Ticket Tuesday. In fact, I have three pairs of tickets to give away for the game on Saturday, October 10th. Now, before you enter the contest, please make sure you're able to go to that game. Saturday, October 10th, it's the Thanksgiving weekend. Maybe you have people coming in from out of town. Maybe you can send them to the game. You know, kind of to get them out of the house while you cook your dinner. I don't know. Anyway, three pairs of tickets to see the Niagara Ice Dogs take on Barrie, 7 o'clock. It's a home game for the Ice Dogs. I want you to tell me, what's the name of the arena where the Ice Dogs play? Niagara Ice Dogs, where do they play? Where is home base? I need the name of the arena. Text it to 905-732-6917. We'll make a draw. I'll announce the winners after 11.
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2: 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We have a QR code you can scan at the front desk and enter to win a pair of tickets to see the Ottawa Senators face the Toronto Maple Leafs, a stay at the Royal York, and $500 cash right in your hand. It is a wonderful contest, and it's a great Canadian getaway, just as the title says. And actually, while you're here, you can check out all the amazing things at either of the three YMCAs and check out all their programs in store. Of course, they have the camp days throughout the March break, camp day, summer break, and the winter break camp. There's something for the entire family, activities and ways to keep active. So come on down, check out either of the three YMCAs and enter for the chance to win at the Great Canadian Getaway.
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0: 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Thank you for all your texts for the Ice Dogs. Three pairs of tickets given away for their game at the Meridian Center against Barrie. Coming up Thanksgiving weekend, it's a Saturday night, October the 10th at 7 o'clock. Congratulations to Jian Chu in St. Catharines, who's going to the game. Two tickets there. And I'm still waiting to hear back from Mark Hinsberger and Isabel. Okay? I just have a first name for Isabel. So, Mark and Isabel, please check your text messages so I can let you know how to get your tickets. Okay? Otherwise, you can't go. You can't go without tickets. Anyway, thank you for all your texts for Ticket Tuesday.
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9: 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Niagara 3-day weather.
10: It's basically a mix of sun and cloud for the next 3 days. Okay, today with a high near 17. Tonight will be partly cloudy, low down to 9. Tomorrow and Thursday, mix of sun and cloud. Both days, highs near 19. Oh, we're up to 16 now.
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If you're going to be out at Niagara Grape and Wine Festival events this weekend, lots of action at Montebello Park starting on Thursday. 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

0: 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Got me dancing with David Wilcox there. That hypnotizing boogie. I hope you're doing well. Last few hours of summer before fall officially arrives tonight. Lots going on this coming weekend, including the Niagara Brewery Collectibles Club. They're hosting a show. You get to buy, sell, and trade. Okay? It's happening on Saturday. It's for, you know, beer lovers. Casa Dante Hall, Lincoln Street in Welland. If you want to book a table, $20 each. Walk-ins are free. It's happening Saturday from 9 until 2. They're going to have prizes, penny sales, 50-50. A neon sign raffle, which is always cool. And I'm looking at their poster, you know, and they have a picture of a can of Red Cap Ale. Remember that? What about Labatt Crystal? Do you remember? Molson Golden, O'Keefe Ale, Schooner. I remember Brador, you know. You may see these beers at this collectible show. 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

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Well, and Jackfish. Oh, yeah, can wrap it up. They can win the CBL again with a win over Hamilton. Okay, it's a home game. Yay! Big party, probably, tomorrow night. First pitch, 7:05 at the Pond on Quaker Road in Wellens. Hope to see you there. This is Aerosmith, Classic Rock, 91.7, Giant FM.

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0: 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What do they own 9 of? 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

0: mix of sun and cloud for the final few hours of summer 2026. Today's high near 17. It'll be partly cloudy tonight, low 9. Tomorrow and Thursday look good. Mix of sun and cloud both days. Highs around 19. We're at 15.
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I'm Chris Lucas on the Brain Strain today. 50% of women own 9 of these. Sue says shoes. We have lipstick. Drew says grocery bags. Lori, perfume bottles. Gianni says flip-flops. Carol's going with sweaters. Deb says lovers. Paul says jackets and coats. Carrie, jeans. Les says earrings. Charles says hairbrushes. And Denise is going with sunglasses. What do you think it is? 50% of women own 9 of these. Text your guest to 905-732-6917 for the Brain Strain on Giant FM.

0: 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Closer to the heart, that is Rush on the Brain Strain today. 50% of women, 50, say they own 9 of these. Michael says personalities. A few people actually said personalities. Paula says purses. Wendy says hair clips. William says pool boys. We have sex toys. And Rob says keys. The answer I was looking for is bras. 50% of women own 9 bras. We had a bunch of correct answers. Congratulations to John Allen. I know, I want to say Josh Allen. I wonder how many times he gets that, right? Josh Allen. No, it's John Allen. He's in Niagara Falls, and he gets a $25 gift card to Mitchell's Bakery and Marketplace in St. Catharines. We will play again tomorrow.
1: 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Under the cover of darkness, a mysterious villain approached our transmitter and cut the lines. 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Who did it? Why did they do it? Was it a calculated attempt to silence one of Niagara's most powerful voices? Was it sabotage? A rival with a pair of bolt cutters and dangerously strong opinions on our music? Or was it just some guy trying to steal copper? We may never know. The perpetrator was never caught. And somewhere out there, they may still be listening. 91.7 Giant FM. We remember. Mostly because it cost us money.
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Classic Rock 91.7 Giant FM, enjoying the last few hours of summertime. Oh yes, fall officially arriving at 8:05 tonight. Are you looking forward to it? Let me know. Shoot me a text, yes or no, for fall. Some love it, some hate it. Here are the Zombies on Giant FM. 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

0: Classic Rock 91.7, Giant FM, Max Webster. That is Let Go the Line. Going for a job interview. Pass this along. You shouldn't need to say it, but a corporate recruiter says it's a big mistake that younger job applicants are making. They're showing up at interviews with coffee or iced lattes or, you know, purple frappuccino, double whipped, extra cream, cherries mixed up inside, whatever the heck they're drinking these days, to interviews. She says it's unprofessional, and it makes the interview seem like it's just another stop in your busy schedule for the day. Don't do it, right? Don't do that. 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
14: 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Niagara three-day weather.
15: Oh, it's pretty straightforward, sunny and cool. Because it's almost fall. Mix of sun and cloud for this afternoon. Tonight will be partly cloudy, low 9. Tomorrow and Thursday, mix of sun and cloud. Highs near 19. Or at 15.
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If you're going to Alice Cooper at the Falls View Casino tonight, be sure to meet with Brian and Darlene. They're going to be there from 4 to 7 for your shot to win $5,000.

0: 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That is Fly at Night. Well, just a few hours to enjoy my time at the picnic table in the summer of 2026 as fall arrives at 8:05 this evening.
1: Well, you see, the squirrels are more active in the fall, though.
0: You find that, yeah?
1: Well, yeah, they're out there gathering the nuts. And,
0: yeah. And I see you brought in a jumbo bag of popcorn. Is it pumpkin spice popcorn?
1: Oh, God, no.
0: Oh, God, you don't like that?
1: I don't do pumpkin spice anything except possibly pumpkin pie. I only do maybe two pieces of that a year.
0: And that's it.
1: And
0: okay.
1: That's it.
0: Jeff Brown in next.
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3: 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Niagara three-day weather.
4: Okay, we got a sun cloud mix going on. Those gusty winds. Those winds are gusting out of the northeast to almost 40 kilometers an hour. So it's very breezy. Then partly cloudy skies tonight. Again, single digits. The overnight low 9. Tomorrow for your Wednesday, sun cloud mix in 18. Sunshine Thursday, high at 20. Sunshine Friday, again, 20 degrees currently. Those gusty northeasterly winds here in the sunny south of Niagara. Perched as we are at the edge of the scenic Waynefleet Bog, it is 16 degrees. 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

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That's you too, and it's a beautiful day. As long as you don't mind wind. If you don't like wind, then I guess the weather blows. Let's see. Coming up at 3. Coming up at 3. Going to take a break. Yeah, we're going to stop what they're doing, listen to our songs. 3 songs in total. Jeff and Brandon's 3 picks of 3. There's something in common with the songs. And anybody can do this one, today especially, but you have to listen. If you got good listening skills, I'm sure you can pull this one off. And when you do, you know what the songs have in common. You text us your answer, include your name, and a song request, because at the end of the third song, not before, we'll draw from all the correct answers, and the person with the best song request will play your song for you and for everybody. We all win. So if you're not doing nothing else, make sure you're listening at 3 for Jeff and Brandon's 3 Picks.

0: Rock 91.7, Jive FM, Street Heart, the Tin Soldier on the Afternoon Drive radio show. Village of Hope, Niagara, their catch the ace. Still, the ace remains uncaught, that wascally ace. No, it's week 37 in Village of Hope, Niagara's catch the ace. And the jackpot is now up to a huge jackpot, $33,500. Now, the next draw is going to be on Thursday. You have until 4 p.m. on Thursday afternoon to get your tickets. And, if you're out and about, drop by and see Village of Hope, Niagara. They're at 2540 South Service Road in Jordan Station. 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

0: Welcome to your mid-afternoon escape from the daily grind. It's time for Jeff and Brandon's Three Picks. 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
1: Stop what you are doing and listen up. We got three songs that have something in common. Now, this will take some acute listening skills if you want to do it in the first two songs. You can probably get it if you go all the way to the giveaway song. But, again, listening skills are what you need today. And when you're thinking of what the songs have in common, text us your answer, 905-732-6917. Include your name and that song request, because at the end, we're going to pick from all the correct answers, and whoever has the best song request will play your song, and everybody wins. That's how it works. Here comes song number one. One of three. Jeff and Brandon, three picks. It's from Yes. I've seen all good people. Classic Rock, 91.7.

0: Song at number one, one of three on our three picks. And I'd be afraid to ask if there's clairvoyance out there.
1: It doesn't appear to be so, no.
0: No.
1: No, not no, today.
0: I don't think so.
1: No.
0: And like I said, I think this one might take us right down to the giveaway song.
1: I think so.
0: It might take us right down to the giveaway song today. And that's nothing to be ashamed about. So if you send in an answer, send more. And include your name and your song request each time. And yeah, and it is okay to have multiple song requests. You
1: sure.
0: Don't have to just pick one.
1: Yeah, we're not.
0: If you have a little list, we could select from. You know, we're not holding you to anything here. But with all that said, let's move on to song number two. Two of three. Jeff and Brandon's three picks: Crosby, Stills, and Nash. The Southern Cross, classic rock, 91.7 Jive FM.

0: Okay, there you go. Song number two, and I think we need a giveaway song.
1: We definitely do today.
0: We really need the giveaway song today. So again, keep sending in answers. Keep sending in your song requests. And this is the giveaway song.
1: It better be.
0: It is the giveaway song. The giveaway song today is song number three. 3 of 3. Jeff and Brandon's three picks from John Lennon. Instant Karma. Classic Rock. 91.7. Jide of M.

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Can you figure out the common bond? Text your guesses to 905-732-6917. 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

0: 91.7 Giant FM, Smile and Wave, the Headstones, our thinking song today, as we put together some results for the three picks. Now, before we go back and recap the three picks, this just into us, the Three Dog Night show that was supposed to happen at the OLG stage, Falls View Casino, on, what is it?
1: Thursday.
0: Thursday night, this Thursday, 24th, has been canceled. I guess a member of the band had a family emergency, and so they've actually canceled the show. So, Three Dog Night, scheduled for the OLG stage, Falls View Casino, this Thursday, has been canceled. If you bought your tickets through the Falls View, then you'll get your money back there. But if you bought your tickets through a second or third party, you'll have to go to them to try and get a refund. But once again, Three Dog Night show canceled for this Thursday at the Falls View Casino in Niagara Falls. And with that said, let's go back.
1: To the three picks.
0: Let's go back. Back in time.
1: Yes.
0: To the top of the hour. When we were innocent and oh so naive. Recapping the songs. Song number one, I've Seen All Good People by Yes. Song number two, Southern Cross by Crosby, Stills, and Nash. Song number three, John Lennon's Instant Karma. And here's the situation.
1: We have a situation.
0: I don't think I have to explain that the three picks is put together by our staff, which we've often said are very disgruntled.
1: Very much so.
0: And underpaid. And it wasn't until we were all the way through the second song that we realized it doesn't belong here.
1: No.
0: We have no idea why it's there.
1: We don't know why it got put in there.
0: We don't know why
1: it's
0: there.
1: Unless it's about...
0: Well, we don't know.
1: I don't know, but...
0: Anyhow, each one of the songs was supposed to contain the word karma.
1: Yeah.
0: All right? So, John Lennon's Instant Karma, that's fairly obvious. I've Seen All Good People, there's a line in there that mentions karma.
1: Yeah.
0: And Southern Cross by Crosby, Stills, and Nash... Not so much.
1: We didn't see it. Unless
0: we didn't see it.
1: Is the song about karma? I don't know.
0: Well, I
1: don't know. We looked up the lyrics and
0: so it was supposed to contain the word karma, and it didn't. So and now you can blame us. You can, but if you're going to throw stones, please throw them in the direction of our staff because they're already disgruntled. What's a few stones going to do now? Huh? Sure.
1: We did get a couple right answers. Somebody picked it out. Yeah. We had Steve and Tiki with it.
0: Okay.
1: So we're going to give...
0: Steve and Tiki, all right, what are we going
1: to
0: do?
1: I guess Tiki wants to hear Crazy on You from Filthy, so...
0: Okay.
1: Tiki, Filthy, I don't know.
0: Okay, you're confusing me. We're going to play Tiki's song in a few minutes, and we're going to have words with our disgruntled staff.
1: Good thing there's no prize attached to this one. Well, this will cause all kinds of chaos.
0: Yeah, but that is true. There's still rumblings, ruminations of a potential prize in the offing, but so far we're doing this.

0: Yeah.
1: Okay. Well, anyhow, we'll be back again tomorrow.
0: And we'll try.
1: We promise tomorrow we're going to check real close. For Jeff and Brad, it's Three Picks.
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7: If you're on the QEW, Toronto bound at Third Line in Oakville, there's a stalled vehicle in the left lane starting to cause a backup there. The Glendale Avenue Bridge is up, and at the border, the Queenston Lewiston trucks to the U.S. 15 minutes, the Rainbow Cars to the U.S. 15 minutes, and the Peace Bridge trucks to Canada a 10-minute wait. 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

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Def Leppard, Pour Some Sugar on Me. And now to the request. The request from our three picks. Our three picks, they really didn't make any sense. Today we're going to play a song. We're going to play it for Tiki. And Tiki wants to send this one to Filthy. Because Tiki loves Filthy. That sounds like the worst title for a sitcom ever. That's better than Joni Loves Chachi, is it? Tiki Loves Filthy. But now, it's from Tiki to Filthy. We're going to play Hearts. Crazy on You. 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

0: 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There's Heart and Crazy on You. Again, Tiki Loves Filthy.
1: Well, what were we going to do? I mean, by the time we figured out the three pictures wrong, so it was too late.
2: So much is too
1: late. And the only option that we discovered later on, the only option possible would have been to play Boy George, and we weren't going to do that.
2: Yeah, there was no Karma Chameleon coming through the
1: We weren't going to do that.
2: Through the airways. Yeah, so we were going to torture people with that.
1: We just pressed ahead. God, we're brave. Here we are. It's the last gasp.
2: That's right. First day of fall tonight. Does it arrive tonight, right?
1: Yes.
2: Like this evening?
1: 8:05 this evening. Okay. Fall will occur.
2: It feels like it out there.
1: If you listen closely, you can actually hear it. Right now it's stumbling, and at 8:05 it'll actually fall.
2: It arrives.
1: On this particular day, this is the autumnal equinox, mm-hmm. right? And basically, the sun is almost directly over the equator on this date. And here in Niagara... we're going to get approximately 12 hours and 10 minutes of daylight today. It's almost an exact 12 and 12, which is what you get as you get on the equator. But here, it's not quite, because we're north. Mm-hmm. We get 12 hours, 10 minutes of daylight today. Just by comparison, on December 21st, when the winter solstice happens, we will only get 9 hours and 2 minutes.
2: Wow. Big difference.
1: Big, big difference.
2: When do the clocks go back? October. I think Halloween, actually.
1: No, it's the first Sunday in November.
2: First Sunday of November?
1: I think it's the first Sunday in November.
2: Is it? Should I Google that real quick?
1: You can Google it. I'm pretty sure. I think, yeah. When do the clocks change to standard time? Because it goes back to standard time. I'm pretty sure they
2: November 1st, yeah.
1: Yeah, it's the first Sunday.
2: Well, Halloween, technically, almost.
1: Well, yeah, but it's the first Sunday in November.
2: Yeah, that's what it is.
1: I'm just saying. So
2: all the people at Halloween get an extra hour to party.
1: But yeah, that's just it. We here in Ontario are going to fall back the hour and go from daylight savings time, which we're on now, back to standard time. But a lot of places have decided they're not going to do that.
2: I heard this, yeah.
1: Lots of places. Was it Manitoba's the newest one?
2: I think so, yeah.
1: And they're going to stay on daylight savings time permanently. And I know a lot of folks say, well, we should do that too. I guess there's a lot of things to it that have to be adjusted. But think about this. On December 21st, that's the first day of winter. Mm-hmm. It's also the shortest daylight hours of the year, right?
2: Yeah.
1: The 9 hours. On that day, the sun, if you're on standard time, the sun rises at 7:45 in the morning. Okay.
2: Okay.
1: If we're on standard time.
2: Okay.
1: If we stayed on daylight savings time, the sun wouldn't come up until 8:45.
2: Really?
1: Yeah.
2: That'd be wild, eh?
1: Yeah.
2: That would be weird.
1: The sun, and that's the thing. Are you okay with that?
2: Yeah, I'm okay with that.
1: Because the difference is, the sun's going to set like 4:45. The way we do it, it would push it ahead and be like 4:45.
2: Yeah.
1: So yeah, you get a little more daylight at the end of the day.
2: Not much though.
1: But you, when you get up in the, you would get up in total darkness. Like, I mean, it's the middle of the night
2: at 8:00 in the morning.
1: Because the sun's not going to come up until 8:45.
2: Yeah, that'd be something to get used to.
1: Yeah. Well. So that's what the difference would be. And so far, we're going to switch back to standard time. But anyhow, the clock is ticking. Summer is dying.
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1: 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Niagara 3-day weather.
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2: Are those gusty northeasterly winds? They're gusting at 45 kilometers an hour. It's too warm for a wind chill, but it feels colder. Partly cloudy skies overnight tonight, 9 degrees. Tomorrow, sun cloud makes an 18. Thursday, sunshine and 20. Same for Friday, sunshine and 20 degrees. Currently, with those gusty, blustery, northeasterly winds, it is 16 degrees. 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

0: 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That is Trooper Afternoon Drive Radio Show. And oh my gosh, once again today, the police blotter takes us
1: down to Florida.
0: We seem to be on a roll here.
2: Florida's on a heater.
0: Anyhow, we go to Florida where a Florida man and a Florida woman were arrested after firing guns while drinking.
2: Checks out.
0: You know, I always thought that was illegal in Florida.
2: You know? A lot of stuff is down there, it seems, but
0: I guess
2: not that.
0: I guess neighbors were complaining about gunshots, and police arrived, and they found this man and this woman, they admitted it.
2: Yeah.
0: They'd been drinking and then firing various styles of firearms into the ground.
2: Oh, not into the sky.
0: No, they're sitting there shooting various types of guns into the ground while, you know, having drinks.
2: Disrupt the having drinks.
0: And again, isn't, you know how in the Olympics they have that, you go skiing and shooting, right?
2: Yeah.
0: But if Florida were to have the Olympics, this would be the sport.
2: Drinking and shooting.
0: Drinking and shooting. Win the gold medal every year.
2: Of course.
0: But in the meantime, though, I guess even in Florida, you can't do that.
3: 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Under the cover of darkness, a mysterious villain approached our transmitter and cut the lines. 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Why did they do it? Was it a calculated attempt to silence one of Niagara's most powerful voices? Was it sabotage? A rival with a pair of bolt cutters and dangerously strong opinions on our music? Or was it just some guy trying to steal copper? We may never know. The perpetrator was never caught. And somewhere out there, they may still be listening. 91.7 Giant FM. We remember. Mostly because it cost us money.
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3: 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Niagara on time traffic.
17: There was a stalled vehicle on the QEW Toronto bound at 3rd Line in Oakville. Looks like it has cleared up, but you will still find it slow through there. All the canal bridges are available, and at the border, the Queen St. Louis and trucks to the U.S., 20 minutes. 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
1: Partly cloudy tonight. Good afternoon. I'm Brandon Warby. Your three-day pinpoint weather details coming up. Niagara-on-the-Lake is gathering more information from residents and businesses hit by recent flooding. The town wants people who experienced flooding to complete a new flood recovery data collection form, even if they've already reported the damage. The form asks about property damage, recovery costs, insurance, and ongoing challenges. The information will be used to support discussions with the province about potential disaster recovery assistance and to help identify areas that may need future flood protection. Town staff are available at Town Hall during regular business hours to help anyone who needs assistance completing the form. Officials stress that filling it out does not guarantee funding, but say the more information they collect, the better they can advocate for the community. Niagara District Airport is marking Canadian Airport Safety Week from September 21st to 25th. Staff will take part in safety training, while airport tenants and users will join activities focused on keeping the airfield safe. That includes a coordinated FOD walk, where staff and tenants will search the airfield for foreign objects and debris that could create a safety hazard. The airport is also inviting the public to a free safety event Wednesday, September 23rd from 10 a.m. to 1 p.m. Visitors can take part in a safety activity, enjoy free popcorn, and enter to win prizes, including flights, airport tours, gift cards, and tickets to Niagara Ice Dogs and River Lions games. And students in Niagara will have access to thousands of new post-secondary seats through a major provincial investment. Ontario is providing $76 million to Brock University and Niagara College for 3,586 additional seats in high-demand programs. Brock will add 2,565 seats, with the biggest expansions in STEM, health, and education. Niagara College will add 1,021 seats in health, trades, STEM, and education. The new seats are part of Ontario's $1.7 billion plan to create more than 70,000 additional post-secondary spaces across the province. The government says the goal is to prepare more students for in-demand jobs and help meet local labor market needs. In sports, the Ice Dogs are off until Friday when they visit Saginaw. Tonight's Toronto Blue Jays game in Baltimore against the Orioles has been postponed due to weather. They'll play a doubleheader tomorrow. And the Well and Jackfish have a chance to win the finals tomorrow against Hamilton at the Pond. Your Niagara weather is next.
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1: Partly cloudy tonight with a low of 9. Wednesday, mix of sun and cloud, a high of 18. Thursday, sunny with a high of 20. And Friday, sunny with a high of 20. 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

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Quiet Riot. 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The Afternoon Drive Radio Show with Jeff and the great Brand June. Still to come this hour, a daily feature of What Is Today. At 4:30-ish, there's Gas Wars. And Darlene and Brian from Giant Mornings are at the Falls View Casino, because tonight Alice Cooper is performing, and they're down there to get pictures with you. Could you get a picture with Alice Cooper? I don't know. He's in the building. But we're not promising. But if you get a picture with Darlene and or Brian, you can enter for a chance to win $5,000.

0: 91.7 Chat FM, Stone Temple Pilots with the Interstate Love Song. And it is the afternoon drive. And here's an interesting business.
1: Okay.
0: So this entrepreneur, he says he's opened a spa, a salon, if you will, where you go and you get your back scratched.
1: Oh, that's interesting.
0: It's a back scratching salon.
1: Nothing's better than a good back scratch. If you got something that'll scratch your back, that's pretty good.
0: And you see, that's just it.
1: Yeah.
0: Now the origins of this are a little strange. Okay, this guy says he was watching a short online video of a wife scratching her husband's back while reading comments from people.
1: Weird.
0: So that's he's watching this.
1: Okay.
0: And the people were saying, you know, I would pay money for that.
1: Oh, so it inspired him.
0: I'm opening a shop, right? So he opens a back scratching shop.
1: The place is probably thriving.
0: And you just see, he doesn't use his fingernails. He's got this, it's like this big gloved claw-like thing.
1: And he wears it on his hand?
0: Yeah. Oh. And it says it gently, it better be gently. This thing looks like it could just shred
1: like
0: your
1: like
0: skin.
1: Like a Freddy Krueger claw.
0: Oh, it's beyond that.
1: The Wolverine, maybe?
0: So, you go in, and a lot of people say that they would prefer this, the relaxation of having their back scratched, to a massage.
1: Oh.
0: And so he says the business has been booming, and he's thinking of...
1: He's going to expand.
0: Sure. And then you just have to find, it's not a masseuse. So
1: no.
0: What do you call it?
1: A scratcher.
0: A scratcher.
1: A mascratcher.
0: You could go to school for that.
1: Yeah.
0: You know, patterns.
1: Yeah. There's like all kinds of possibilities.
0: Sure.
1: Possibilities are endless.
0: The possibilities are endless.
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3: 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So what's the mission? It's for us to meet you, and hopefully 10,000 will be the total when this is all said and done. So come on by.

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16: Finding afternoon volume on the QEW, slow in spots, but there are no collisions to report. All the canal bridges are available, and at the border, the Peace Bridge trucks to Canada have a 10-minute wait. 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
1: There's the sound everybody wants to hear. The bing bing means it's time to phone 905-732-6917. The one, the only Gas Wars. Your chance to win from George's and impress family and friends. It's on some people's bucket list, I've been told. To the phones. Hello, Giant FM. Who is this?
2: This is Donna? Yes.
1: Welcome to Gas Wars.
2: All right.
1: How you doing, Donna?
2: I am doing fantastic.
1: Where are you phoning from, Donna?
2: I am phoning from St. Catharines.
1: Donna's in St. Catharines. Any big plans? Anybody?
2: Not really. Just enjoying my day off of work.
1: Oh yeah. What do you do for a living, Donna?
2: I work at Shoppers Drug Mart.
1: Oh, so you got a day away from all those people coming in with runny noses.
2: That's right. Exactly.
1: just for calling in, Donna, you've got yourself a $25 gift card from George's Greek Village in St. Catharines. Congratulations.
2: Thank you so much. Thank you. I love it.
1: Oh, yeah. We all love George's. All love George's.
2: Okay. No.
1: Who's that?
2: I know. How can you not love George's?
1: How could you not? Who's that in the background there, Donna?
2: Oh, that's my boyfriend.
1: Day off with the boyfriend. Let me ask you this, Donna.
2: Yeah, yeah.
1: Does he have a runny nose?
2: No, not yet, anyway.
1: Lowest diesel price today was spotted in well in $2.40 a liter, if you can imagine that, for a liter of diesel.
2: Geez.
1: Yeah, that's what it is. And best gas price today was in Pelham.
2: That's crazy.
1: $1.63 a liter was the best we could find this afternoon for gas. But,
2: yeah.
1: Donna, you get the $25 gift card from George's Greek Village, and you can take your boyfriend.
2: Perfect.
1: Sure.
2: Perfect. Thank you.
1: And thank you for joining us here today on
2: Gas Wars.
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5: 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Somebody's going to win $5,000 in cash. It could be you, but you need a golden ticket. You're going to see a setup just outside the fountain. 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You only get one. Take a picture with myself. Ryan's here as well, the street team. And then you upload that photo, give us some details, and then you're in for the big cash. And speaking about cash, if you're going to be doing some gaming at the casino, we're hearing that Alice Cooper, who's doing a big show at OLG stage tonight, has been creeping the gaming floor. Could you imagine throwing a couple of bucks in and buddies right beside you? You never know what can happen in the falls, right? We're at the casino, Falls View Casino Resort, just beside the water fountain. 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Good luck.
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1: Partly cloudy skies overnight tonight. Those gusty northwest or northeasterly winds continue overnight. Overnight low is going to be 9 degrees tomorrow. Sun cloud mix for your Wednesday, high of 18. Sunshine Thursday and Friday. Both Thursday and Friday, 20 degrees. Currently, it is 16. 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

0: and Brandon's What Is Today?
1: Well, I believe today's Tuesday.
2: It'll be Tuesday.
1: Tuesday, yeah. September the 22nd. Famous people have birthdays today. Tatiana Maslany. She is Marvel's She-Hulk.
2: Oh, I'm not familiar with that.
1: In the Marvel Cinematic
2: Universe.
1: There's
2: a She-Hulk?
1: Oh, yeah, it's a She-Hulk.
2: Oh, I had no idea. And is she like the same as the Hulk?
1: Yeah, she smashed too.
2: Is she green? Is she green as well?
1: Why wouldn't She-Hulk not be green?
2: I don't know. Who knows?
1: Yes. Matter of fact, Tatiana Maslany is originally from Regina, Saskatchewan.
2: Oh, cool.
1: Yes, and she's 41 years old today. Scott Baio, he was Charles in Charge. He was Chachi on Happy Days, and of course he was Joni Loves Chachi, which had nothing. Didn't hold a candle to Tiki Loves Filthy.
2: No. No. Not at all.
1: Scott Baio is 66 today. Joan Jett, Rock and Roll Hall of Famer. She loves rock and roll. Joan Jett is 68 today. And David Coverdale, singer for Deep Purple and for White Snake. David Coverdale is 75 today. What else is today?
2: What else?
1: Today is Ice Cream Cone Day.
2: Mmm.
1: It's at first I'm thinking that seems a little late in the season to do an ice cream.
2: Yeah,
1: but then I'm thinking, well, hang on, this is probably perfect ice cream cone weather because if you melt, right?
2: Yeah,
1: in the middle of summer, it's running down your arm. It's all over the ground, all over your clothes,
2: making a mess.
1: And today
2: they're onto something.
1: You got a chance. You got a chance with an ice cream cone. And also today is World Rhino Day. Rhinoceros, worst ice cream cone flavor ever.
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3: 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We are right out near the water fountain in the main area of the lobby here. And we're here because, well, Alice Cooper is going to be in concert later on tonight, and we are going to give you a chance to come on by our location and sign yourself up for Mission 10,000. You know what that's all about? It's simple. It's our job, and we want to do this to meet you, 10,000 listeners, all right? And in the process, you could win $5,000. And it's really simple. You bring your phone, you take a photo with us, you upload your photo after receiving a golden ticket, and there you go. And also, we just want to say hello before you head on into the show. So Darlene and myself, we will be here until 7 p.m., so lots of time to come on by, drop on by, and give yourself a shot at winning $5,000. Well, that is a nice way to kick off the fall season now, isn't it? We'll see you down here. It's Brian at OLG Fallsview.
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10: There's another stalled vehicle on the QEW, Niagara bound to Walker's Line in Burlington. That's in the left lane. You'll find slowdowns there. The Allenburg Bridge is up, and at the border, the Peace Bridge, Trucks to Canada, a 15-minute wait. 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
1: Partly cloudy tonight. Good afternoon. I'm Brandon Warby. Your three-day pinpoint weather details coming up. Niagara Regional Police are investigating a homicide in Niagara Falls. Police were called to a business on Lundy's Lane near Hannon Avenue in Niagara Falls Thursday evening for an assault. A 37-year-old man, identified as Matthew McCarroll, was found without vital signs and taken to hospital with serious injuries. He died on Monday. Police say two suspects fled the area following the assault. 31-year-old Brandon Fitzgerald and 46-year-old Alexander Piccirillo, both of Niagara Falls, are wanted for second-degree murder. Police believe the incident was targeted and are asking anyone with surveillance video from the Lundy's Lane and Hannon Avenue area to contact investigators. Niagara residents are being reminded to make sure they're on the voters list ahead of the October 26th municipal and school board election. Your name must be on the list to cast a ballot. Registered voters will receive a voter information notice or card with details on when and where to vote, including advanced voting options in most Niagara municipalities. Anyone who doesn't receive one should contact their local municipal clerk to confirm their information and find out where to vote. Voters should bring the notice card along with identification showing their name and address when they go to vote. More information is available through Niagara Votes. And yesterday, McDonald's locations in Welland donated 50 cents from every coffee sold to the Alzheimer's Society of Niagara Region, an annual tradition now 5 years strong. Community Relations Representative Anne Molnar says giving back locally is part of McDonald's mission.
2: It's important to kind of create and continue fostering the connections between the restaurants and the people that are visiting our locations. These are the people that support us, so we look for different ways that we can help support the communities around us.
1: The Alzheimer's Society of Niagara Region supports individuals living with dementia, their care partners, families, and healthcare professionals. In sports, the Ice Dogs are off until Friday when they visit Saginaw. Tonight's Toronto Blue Jays game in Baltimore against the Orioles has been postponed due to weather. They'll play a doubleheader tomorrow. And the Welland Jackfish have a chance to win the finals tomorrow against Hamilton at the Pond. Your Niagara weather is next.
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1: Partly cloudy tonight with a low of 9. Wednesday, mix of sun and cloud, a high of 18. Thursday, sunny with a high of 20. And Friday, sunny with a high of 20. 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

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Shook Me All Night Long, the Afternoon Drive Radio Show with Jeff and Brandon. The hour of power is upon us. Later on this hour, a weird, strange law on It's the Law. Just minutes away from one of us telling the other guy a truly stupid joke. Meanwhile, Darlene and Brian from Giant Mornings are at the Fallsview Casino. They're down there on Mission 10,000, taking pictures with people for a chance at $5,000. And it just happens, Alice Cooper is on stage down there tonight. Alice Cooper on stage at the OLG stage, Fallsview Casino. Could they get a picture with him? I think that would be good. But just in case, Brian apparently is wearing mascara. So you want to get a picture of that. Drop by and see him. Again, Darlene and Brian, they're in the main foyer there by the fountain at the Fallsview Casino, taking pictures with folks for a chance at $5,000.

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1: 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Can't stop. We're not stopping now because we're at the point of the show where one of us typically will tell the other guy a stupid. And we can't stress the word stupid enough.
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5: 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Niagara on-time traffic.
6: There is an ongoing issue on the QEW affecting both directions. Niagara bound and Toronto bound at Walker's Line in Burlington. A stalled vehicle there. And you can expect delays, slowdowns in both directions. All the canal bridges are available. And at the border, the Rainbow Cars to Canada, 25 minutes. The Peace Bridge trucks to Canada, a 15-minute wait. 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

0: 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Tom Cochran and Red Ryder. The untouchable one. Don't touch me.
1: Hands to yourself. I don't like to be touched.
0: Hey, it is the Afternoon Drive radio show. Once again, let me introduce us. I'm Jeff, and this good-looking fellow over here, he's Brandon.
1: Hi.
0: And this headline made me look.
1: Okay.
0: New photo trend is the boob rest pose.
1: Okay. I'm interested.
0: Okay. So everybody's familiar with the duck face, right?
1: Yes.
0: It's kind of weird kissy face. That was the duck face, right? Yeah. And that was a pose, and everybody was doing it for a while. Now, apparently, the new duck face, for lack of a better term, is a trend for photos. It's called the boob rest pose. It's where you place your hands near your chest, collarbone, or neck area.
1: Yeah.
0: Or it can also be a full-blown boob grab, according to this story. As it says here, it's a little flirty, but mostly
1: so, like,
0: projects the vibe like, oh, hey, you caught me off guard. It's like,
1: Like this kind of, like,
0: just
1: my
0: hands up on the chest.
1: Yeah, yeah. Like,
0: oh.
1: So guys and girls can do it, I'm assuming.
0: Well, it says here that the guys may like seeing the pose because it might be considered sexy.
1: Sure.
0: But then again, for guys, you could do this and hide your man boobs.
1: Yeah, exactly.
0: Well, that's it. Replace the duck faces out. Yeah. The boob rest is in.
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2: 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Niagara three-day weather.
0: Part of the cloudy skies overnight tonight. Overnight lows going to be 9 degrees with those gusty northeasterly winds continuing. Tomorrow, sun cloud mix in 18. Thursday and Friday, sunshine at 20. Currently at 16 degrees. 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

0: 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Rush and Fly By Night. Time for a law. Weird and strange as it seems. A real law from a real law book. And the segment we like to call It's the Law.
1: Let me have it.
0: Manitoba.
1: No.
0: A Manitoban
1: Lovely
0: law.
1: Lovely Manitoba.
0: Yes. In Manitoba, it is illegal to use a trained squirrel as a guard animal to protect illegal activity.
1: Yeah, there's nothing scarier than a guard squirrel.
0: That's right. So what this would mean is, let's say you got like an illegal grow-op,
1: yeah,
0: right?
1: You're not allowed to have squirrels.
0: No, you can't have a trained attack squirrel guarding your illegal grow-op.
1: Good to know.
0: In Manitoba. Just in case you're, you know, thinking, you know, outside
1: making
0: the box.
1: Making the move to Manitoba.
0: Thinking outside the box in security. No. Now, you can use, you could use a trained attack squirrel for a legal purpose.
1: Other things, yeah.
0: Like if you had, a big storehouse full of gold.
1: Yeah.
0: legally acquired gold, you could use it there. But if you had an illegal operation, you know, maybe like an illegal card game going in the back room. Then
1: he's a bouncer.
0: In those cases, you could not, by law in Manitoba, use a trained attack squirrel to protect the premises. In Manitoba, it's the law.
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3: 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We need to know who we're calling for the big money. 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If you're in the area and you want to get in for the cash, Falls View Casino Resort for Mission 10,000. 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
15: Ongoing issues on the QEW, Toronto bound at Walker's Line in Burlington. There's a stalled vehicle in the left lane. You can expect heavy delays through there. All the canal bridges are available. And at the border, the Rainbow Cars to Canada, 20 minutes. And the Peace Bridge Trucks to Canada, a 15-minute wait. 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
1: Partly cloudy tonight. Good afternoon. I'm Brandon Warby. Your three-day pinpoint weather details coming up. Niagara-on-the-Lake is gathering more information from residents and businesses hit by recent flooding. The town wants people who experienced flooding to complete a new flood recovery data collection form, even if they've already reported the damage. The form asks about property damage, recovery costs, insurance, and ongoing challenges. The information will be used to support discussions with the province about potential disaster recovery assistance and to help identify areas that may need future flood protection. Town staff are available at Town Hall during regular business hours to help anyone who needs assistance completing the form. Officials stress that filling it out does not guarantee funding, but say the more information they collect, the better they can advocate for the community. Niagara District Airport is marking Canadian Airport Safety Week from September 21st to 25th. Staff will take part in safety training, while airport tenants and users will join activities focused on keeping the airfield safe. That includes a coordinated FOD walk, where staff and tenants will search the airfield for foreign objects and debris that could create a safety hazard. The airport is also inviting the public to a free safety event Wednesday, September 23rd from 10 a.m. to 1 p.m. Visitors can take part in a safety activity, enjoy free popcorn, and enter to win prizes, including flights, airport tours, gift cards, and tickets to Niagara Ice Dogs and River Lions games. And students in Niagara will have access to thousands of new post-secondary seats through a major provincial investment. Ontario is providing $76 million to Brock University and Niagara College for 3,586 additional seats in high-demand programs. Brock will add 2,565 seats, with the biggest expansions in STEM, health, and education. Niagara College will add 1,021 seats in health, trades, STEM, and education. The new seats are part of Ontario's $1.7 billion plan to create more than 70,000 additional post-secondary spaces across the province. The government says the goal is to prepare more students for in-demand jobs and help meet local labor market needs. In sports, the Ice Dogs are off until Friday when they visit Saginaw. Tonight's Toronto Blue Jays game in Baltimore against the Orioles has been postponed due to weather. They'll play a doubleheader tomorrow. And the Well and Jackfish have a chance to win the finals tomorrow against Hamilton at the Pond. Your Niagara weather is next.
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0: 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Niagara three-day weather.
1: Partly cloudy tonight with a low of 9. Wednesday, a mix of sun and cloud, a high of 18. Thursday, sunny with a high of 20. And Friday, sunny with a high of 20. 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
1: All right, where are we going?
0: Idaho.
1: Our good old buddy David Rush.
0: David Rush, who has over 200 records currently in the Guinness World Book of Records, has added another one.
1: Okay, what do you do?
0: Have you ever played Flip Cup? Now, flip cups, this is where you take those red solo cups, the beer cups, and you put them upside down at the edge of the table. And then you have to flip it, and it flips in the air,
1: land.
0: And it has to land again upside down.
1: I've never played that. I played Pong, but beer Pong.
0: What Flip Cup is.
1: Okay.
0: Yeah. Anyhow, so David Rush's mission was to see how fast he could do 10 of those Flip Cups.
1: So full rotation's got to land on.
0: Yeah. You put them at the edge of the table, you flip it, they got to go up in the air. They got to at least go once, but they have to land upside down again. So they start
1: so
0: upside down.
1: So it starts upside down.
0: They start upside down, they have to end upside down. Got him?
1: Yeah.
0: Okay. So he took this world record attempt to his niece's school because, you know, the kids can't learn drinking games early enough.
1: That's never too early.
0: And anyhow, he says this was one of the most frustrating ones he's ever attempted. He said months he's been trying because really in order to get the record, you'd have to do 10 in a row. Just boom, boom, boom, boom, boom, boom, boom. Right?
1: And this is go by time? How long?
0: Yes, he's trying to see how fast he can do 10 of these flip cups.
1: Because they're light and like they flop around and like.
0: He says he come close and then. Anyhow, in front of a gymnasium full of his niece's school friends, he pulled it off. He was able to finally do it and he flipped 10 cups in 6.63 seconds.
1: That's pretty good. That'd be a hard one to do.
0: Yes.
1: Wow.
0: Rush has a message for people who think that world records look easy. Quote, I dare you to try, unquote.
1: He's calling on some competition.
0: That's it.
1: There you
0: go. So 10 flip cups.
1: Give it a go.
0: Go ahead. Try that one. You got to do 10 flip cups. The time to beat is 6.63 seconds for David Rush of Idaho.
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3: Still some leftover volume on the QEW. There was an issue at Walker's Line. Looks like that has cleared up. 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

0: 107 Chide FM, Simple Minds. Don't you forget about me, but you can forget about the Three Dog Night concert on a Thursday, I'm afraid.
1: That way.
0: I'm sorry. It was just a segue laying there waiting to be used.
1: Yeah.
0: No, the Three Dog Night concert was supposed to happen at the OLG stage, Fallsview Casino, on Thursday. Now, one of the members of the band has had a family emergency, so the show has had to been canceled. So that's why.
1: Mm-hmm.
0: And so now what you have to do is, I mean, if you bought your tickets through the Fallsview and their ticket agency, they'll get you the refund. If you bought your tickets through any other agency, you'll have to approach them to get a refund. But the show is not postponed. It's actually been canceled. Mm-hmm. So that's the Three Dog Night show scheduled for Thursday. That's 2 days from now, the 24th of September. The Three Dog Night Show at Fallsview Casino OLG stage has been canceled.
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3: Mission 10,000 is underway. 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It's Dar. Our program director, Dave Devine, is here too.
4: Awesome. 10,000 listeners is what our goal is, to meet you. One will win $5,000. All you got to do is take a photo with us. Fully clothed. 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Yeah. 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
2: 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Niagara three-day weather.
0: Partly cloudy skies overnight tonight. Those gusty northeasterly winds continue. Overnight lows can be 9 degrees. Tomorrow, sun cloud mix for your Wednesday, high of 18. Thursday and Friday, sunshine both days with highs around 20. Currently, we're sitting at 15 degrees. Classic Rock, 91.7 Giant FM.
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0: 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Time for a strange but true fact.
1: All set.
0: Strange but true. The world's smallest mammal is the bumblebee bat.
1: Oh, the bumblebee bat.
0: The bumblebee bat.
1: That's a new one.
0: They're only 29 to 33 millimeters in length. That's about 1 inch.
1: Wow.
0: Well, about 1 inch.
1: Is that like a bug? I guess the size of a bug.
0: Yeah, but it's a mammal. It's an actual mammal.
1: Yeah.
0: It's a bat. It's the bumblebee bat.
1: Interesting.
0: It's only about an inch long. They only weigh about 2 grams, which is, what's 2 grams? Well, that would be trouble with law enforcement. the smallest mammal in the world. The bumblebee bats.
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1: Still seeing some lingering slowdowns on the QEW. 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

Classic rock at night. That's Journey, Separate Ways, Worlds Apart. Apparently, rubber bands are the number two thing that we keep in junk drawers in our kitchens. Number one is that potato masher that keeps you from being able to open up that junk drawer. First world problems. Sloan after Steve Miller Band. 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

0: Classic Rock at Night, that is Sloan. Money City Maniacs, happy Tuesday. Fall begins today at 8:05 p.m. So we're, about an hour away from fall. So this is still technically summer. So if there's something you haven't done, your summertime stuff, you got under an hour to get it done. Maybe a dip in the pool? It's a bit chilly, isn't it? More rock and roll to warm you up. We got Def Leppard, Pearl Jam, and Aerosmith coming up.
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1: 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Niagara 3-day weather.
10: Partly cloudy tonight with a low of 9. Wednesday, mix of sun and cloud, a high of 18. Thursday, sunny with a high of 20. And Friday, sunny with a high of 20.
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Did you get a picture with Darlene and Brian at the Alice Cooper Show tonight? We were there till 7 o'clock with your opportunity to get a picture of us, get the golden ticket, and get in to win $5,000. 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

0: Classic Rock at Night. That's Seven Nation Army in the White Stripes. Happy Tuesday. So for the record, you know the song Call Me from Blondie? Well, that was first offered to Stevie Nicks, who turned it down. I always love these stories. Imagine how that song would have been had Stevie Nicks got her hands on it. Now, it was a huge Blondie track and a great song. Now, Debbie Harry was given the instrumental track and then reportedly wrote the lyrics for the song in just a few hours. Rock and roll comes quickly to some. Wallflowers, Colin James, and Chilliwack all coming
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6: From the stripped-down beauty of Harvest Moon and Heart of Gold to the raw power of Cinnamon Girl, Live Incorporated presents Danger Birds, a tribute to the music of Neil Young, October 1st at First Ontario Performing Arts Center. 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